0: Sector 9037.
1: Off.

Illinois, the north, all the three headed. I'm ready for you. Train heads going through right now. Follow them out. Over.

0: problem. I heard it's a future alert.
1: I wish it would say that.
2: Huh?
0: But are you sanding?
2: It was doing on its own.
0: Oh, I could tell there's like a smoke cloud around you.

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1: In a 17, I dispatch your answer and over.
2: Yes, dispatcher, being at the 5218 here in Barstow. And we are done with our work and looking for the signal to get on out of here, out of the siding. At the Galesburg, and all siding switches here in Barstow are lined back for the use for the siding.
1: Okay, copy that. Yeah, come on down, look for signal location East Barstow.
2: Signal location East Barstow. Okay, here we go. Okay, thanks.
1: All right, you can be heading in at Warner. I got two there waiting on you.
2: Okay, we copy that. Thanks.
1: Minus 15, I spatch up.

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0: Thank you, Leo.
1: No, it's not over yet. 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

Yard RC, looks like 16 track has a shift. We'll head out if we can bury those over.

Certo, io... There's not a shiftable head out. We're missing cars in the system.

NSF, CNI dispatcher being at 6105 West, over. Yeah, do the best you can up at Alpha, holding off crossing, going to meet 1 East, over. Welcome, NSF, CNI dispatcher.

0: Hold the Gevo, please. Dennis, hold the Gevo, please.
1: Hold the Gevo off one, Roger.
0: How you doing? A new lead, boss.
1: New lead?
0: Yeah, new lead. Hold the Gevo. Turn in the runner.
1: New lead, defend Gevo off the one. And that goes down for 100. No up to you, too.
0: Put your power on the new lead to hold one Gevo later on. Not your problem. Plan to turn up the run there. Come make me air slip, tie up, go home. Have a good weekend.
1: Okay, yeah, there you go. So, yeah, never mind. Okay, now I got it. That's better. I just didn't want to get on it. Yeah. Joe said it's right the first time. I just confused everybody with it. Yeah, I'm going to put it down there towards crossing down there by the forerunner. 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

0: and it's a 5218 East, over.
1: 5218 East, Andrew.
0: Yeah, as soon as this one clears, if you would, just plan to head straight in at Alpha. I got one that doesn't fit waiting on you guys, over.
1: Okay, roger that. 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
0: All right, sir, thanks. BNSF, CNS, Batch out.

0: up.
1: Yep.
0: The heads up, if you shove in, you'll be lined into four. If you have to do anything with one track, I screwed up, pulled my deductor wrong, so it didn't slip.
1: Okay, track needs to slip, and it's on four.
0: It's on one track, needs to slip, you're lined into four.
1: I got you.
0: Surprised you're playing one jump card on the head end of the
1: season. Yeah, we saw Friday night

All right, Winter City Dispatch, answer in Davenport Radio. Over. I say 510, you have permission in Rock Island Yard Limit. Permission to be in Industrial Track, 44th Street, Rock Island, 27th Street, East Moline. And permission into Silvis Yard in Silvis. Working with a 1500 Silvis switcher and an Iowa State 703. Over.

That is all correct. Again, setting out the two trek and calling the train master before you go by Moline. Over. All correct. Thank you much. Dispatcher up.

Winter City Dispatch, entering Davenport Radio. Over. Estate 719, you have permission to be in Industrial Track 17th Street, Rock Island, to Rock, 44th Street, Rock Island. And you have permission in a Rock Island yard, and Rock Island working with the Interstate 510, 510. I just gave them permission about 5 minutes ago. Over. That is all correct. Over.

0: reporting clear track 1141, 1141, between YL, yard limit south of Manus, and YL, yard limit Rock Island. Reporting clear 2034. All main track switches handled within these limits, line lock checked in the normal position. Is that all correct? Over.
1: All correct. Over.
0: All right. Thank you much. Talk to you in Silvis. Batch you up.

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1: 8645, and how many cars, over?
2: On the way by and put that together. I'll brief up this 2100. We'll bring you out there and meet you there. I'll have them take over your train. I'll get you here to Silvis, and it might time out right that we got an outbound ready for you, or close to it.
3: All right, will you be at the west end of Moline? Or you need us just to take it to Moline or something?
2: Depends on what the time frame is here. I'm getting them briefed and getting out there. Over.

0: All right, yeah, when we're leaving here still.
1: I missed you there, over.
0: We'll holler at you when we're leaving here, still, over.
1: All right, yeah, I mean, I guess worst case scenario, just hang the marker on your way by and then we'll back in there, get it together, over.

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2326, so we may track off this normal 2045. 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
1: Yeah, 32, 32, 34, 42, 84.

0: por favor.
1: NSF, break NS 4284, over. Mile post, where are you entering
0: at here, over?
1: Okay. NS 4284, authority enter main 2 between West Lonnie and Galva for movement west, over.

0: you, correct? Correct on the repeat, over.
1: $59.38, did you want to look at it after the crew change, or what do you think?

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That's right.

5015, 5015, 5015, 5015, 5015, 5015, 5015, 5015, 5015, 5015, 5015, 5015, 5015, 5015, 5015, 5015, 5015, 5015, 5015, 5015, 5015, 5015, 5015, 5015, 5015, 5015, 5015, 5015, 5015, 5015, 5015, 5015, 5015, 5015, 5015, 5015, 5015, 5015, 5015, 5015, 5015, 5015, 5015, 5015, 5015, 5015, 5015, 5015, 5015, 5015, 5015, 5015, 5015, 5015, 5015, 5015, 5015, 5015, 5015, 5015, 5015, 5015, 5015, 5015, 5015, 5015, 5015, 5015, 5015, 5015, 5015, 5015, 5015, 5015, 5015, 5015, 5015, 5015, 5015, 5015, 5015, 5015, 5015, 5015, 5015, 5015, 5015, 5015, 5015, 5015, 5015, 5015, 5015, 5015, 5015

Track court number 5,018, 5,018, 5,018, 5,018, 5,018, 5,018, 5,018, 5,018, 5,018, 5,018, 5,018, 5,018, 5,018, 5,018, 5,018, 5,018, 5,018, 5,018, 5,018, 5,018, 5,018, 5,018, 5,018, 5,018, 5,018, 5,018, 5,018, 5,018, 5,018, 5,018, 5,018, 5,018, 5,018, 5,018, 5,018, 5,018, 5,018, 5,018, 5,018, 5,018, 5,018, 5,018, 5,018, 5,018, 5,018, 5,018, 5,018, 5,018, 5,018, 5,018, 5,018, 5,018, 5,018, 5,018, 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

Take NS 4284, over. All right, that authority is still yours. They got a low pull to protect you. Those bring to Watauga, then over.

RC Dispatch, RC 153, over. I'm about to go on a turnover. Let me give you permissions in the syllabus, over. I say 153, you have permission Silvis yard limits. You are working with a 1500 Silvis switcher. I say 703 and an hour state 510. Oh.

0: 1500 Silver Swisher 703 and 510. 510. That is all correct. Over. Thank you much. Talk to you on the side. Dispatcher.
1: 510, dispatcher.
0: I say 510. Go ahead.
1: We are picking up the Moline siding, and Moline East will be reversed.
0: Say 510, Moline East, EAST, will be in the reverse position when you're done picking up the siding. Over.
1: All correct.
0: Thank you much. Dispatcher out.

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I'm sorry. 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

0: Dart 71. 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You can take that, bring that in. Over.
1: All right, so we're okay to take whatever we're lined for.
0: Yeah, just let me know what you are lined up for.
1: Thank you.

0: control for your auto. Solis Yard, over.
1: Yard, over.
0: Stephen Charlie's over.
1: Alright, slow roller here. I need to get one engine around. They're shoving in the clear on this end. The 2100's going to west end you. And then I'll be down to assist with paperwork and all that good stuff. But towards the runner when it comes.
0: Slow roller towards the runner, 2100 west end.
1: Yep.
0: Got to
1: get one motor around here, Zan, and then we'll be ready to pull in. Alrighty, come on in.
0: On our way. Main line's up, over. 4284,
2: over. Alright, sounds like we're going to be waiting for the bridge to do an open. 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

0: three track. 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
1: This radio's cracked, but I can hear you better than I can hear him.
0: He's going to come in for five. That K-71 go by, you could come in or go south on the 12.

0: ETC dispatch 12, over.
1: And at 2240.
0: 501, over.
1: I'm going to do it at Route 84, over.
0: Yeah, that's right.

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1: Man, we're going up the runner, main's all you.
2: Now you're going up the runner, we're going to the main, alright.
0: About will be on duty 2240, over. That's wrong.

0: Alabama State Dispatcher, over.
1: 153 Dispatcher, I got track 1144-1144 to clear up when you're ready, over.
0: Yes, sir, 1144 displayed, over.
1: Alabama State 153 West, all clear, track 1144-1144, between limits of Chicago Junction and YL, yard limit Silvis, over.
0: I want to say 153 West, reporting clear on track 1144-1144, Chicago Junction, DR Limit Silvis. Limits reported clear, 2203. All main track switches handled within these limits. Line lock check normal. Is that correct? Over.
1: That's all correct at 2203-2203. Over.
0: Thank you, guys. You hang around for a while yet? Or are you done? Or do you know?
1: It could be toss-up. I think we just got to get some power for this westbound together and might be hanging it up today, Glenn.
0: Okay, I'll tell you what. I'm going to transfer your GTB back to the 1300 on the off chance that you hang around. But otherwise, if not, good night to you guys. Over.
1: All right. Sounds good. Over.
0: Thanks, guys. That's your up.

Over.

Tough, Midland 12 over.

Coffee, thank you. Appreciate the help. Have a good night. Over. Offer you up. See what happens. Okay, so when you get on.

那边分的上街了。Okay, I'm going to try to take control of the rest.

copy CKUP 5938. And had a road shutdown alert pop up here for the 7306. I was looking at the paperwork that was printed there at NZ140. Looks like it shows all three units online there. It also looks like you're well under TPA without that second unit online there. Just going to check with you, see if there's going to be any reason you might need it tonight, or if maybe at some point if you do get stopped, might be able to isolate it over.

0: if at some point down the line you don't have to make any special stops for it or anything like that, I'll update the ticket since it showed that it was online anyway. But if you do get stopped along the way there somewhere and think you can live without it there, don't mind isolating it, that'd be fine. Over. Thank you, Dr. OPCCO.
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1: Yes, 4058, 4058, North and RCA, contract at 58, 5081, 8021, 2221, OCR, that's right, Trevor.

0: yard.
1: Okay, what did you say? You want me to stick my back?
0: Roundhouse, over.
1: Alright, I'm on my way.
2: Street, Rock Island, and the Rock Island yard. Is that correct? Over.
3: Yep, clear everything. Yep, that's all correct. Thank you. Have a good night. See you soon. Thank you.

0: accident, so air did not recover and conductors walked. All right, let me know what you need on my end if you need a success fix or where we need them. All right, thank you. Spectron.
1: Hopefully that's west of us.
2: Oh. Yeah.
1: Westbound is an emergency. Air's not coming up.
2: No.
1: I said there was a westbound in an emergency, the air not coming up. I'm hoping that's all west of us.

0: Bob?
1: Yeah, over.
0: Hey, my brakeman gets updated. Is it not for yourself?
1: Yeah, can do.
2: Dispatch 12, over.

few minutes, but if you want to beat down that lane, they're just changing it from 2 to 1, so you should be seeing light here in about 6, 8 minutes. So.

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Flight 28, over. Got a PTC today, over.

0: Bungalow 199.8, light flashing, over.
1: Correct.
0: All right, I'll get it turned in. Thank you, over.

Veteran 5-2. 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

VP dispatcher 12, VP 17, 430. We give you authority when you're ready to copy, over. VP 17, 430, East Clinton, has authority to enter main track 1 and pursue west of. And we'll see if we find we try to fish through and bring it at the glucose level.

me come back sign, Russ? How about you give me a come back sign here real quick? Yeah. 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I thought I'd seen a glimpse of it. I wasn't paying that close attention. I thought I'd seen something.

BNSF, Chase. Mainline dispatcher, BNSF, 4346. Over. How many motors do you guys have over? All right, what's your second motor over?

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1: I'm going to get you a D symbol, otherwise it's going to screw up this Galbert symbol. Give me just a second. I'm making a train sheet and a GTB for it. 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

0: Turn off that zone. Left 10.
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1: You're cut away from the runner, and then not on one track yet, correct?
0: Alright.
1: Staying by, cross over here. I'll let you know when I got it back on the head end, over.
0: Okay.

Your D symbol's gonna be whenever you're ready. Over. It's the D M E N G A L 108. And your GTB for that's gonna be 23565. If you guys stop and plug in with that. I'll correct them. Thank you. And I'll be ready for you guys to go on vacation.

entire 781 cross over to the industry. You're going to pull your entire train up the industry and shove your St. Paul's, your head end, into two tracks, the 4850. So I'll be coming off with 40. Sorry, wrong one. One sec. Yeah, that's correct. Indy all the way. You come off of line 44, the COER 173138. Come off with that car, shove the A-hand two track over. Correct, and then you'll tie it all down there, over.

0: Yeah, what's the leader?
1: We're in CP 2319, CP 2319.
0: Yeah, we're showing CP 2319. Occupying the industry track, South Yard Limit, Mayhem, CDC, Montpelier at 2302, 2302. Over.
1: Occupied industry track, South Yard Limit, Mayhem, CDC, Montpelier at 2302.
0: All correct.
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0: 3.4
1: out.

dispatcher 12, over. Check 28, over. He's quitting on the main, switching to your line for my track 1, movement, over.

CNSF, KC Mainline Dispatcher, NS 4284 West. Over. Who's on this train? Over. What time were you guys on duty? Over. Got it. Thank you so much. Okay.

0: Tower 2100, over. The head end there, you clear one on the runner.
1: Alright. 215, yeah. East League, 1-5, double check.

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1: 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Over.

0: at LCHI 103108A. Yes, that's correct. I got a car. I was wondering if you could move to track 2299 in Barstow Yard. I've got that car when you're ready.
1: Head over.
0: U L X 6766602.

0: Okay, I move that UTLA car to Barstow, Illinois, 2299. Over.
1: Okay, appreciate it. Thank you.
0: No problem. You'll be safe. So split up.
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Fort Madsen, Dispatch, Galesburg Radio. Oh, well, if you look to your left for the reason you didn't have the light yet, should be going by, and then you'll be dropping down to 2. Pull it on up to airport, and I'll see when they release you.

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1: State 510, reporting clear. Rock Island Yard, the industrial track from 44th Street, Rock Island to 7th Street, East Moline, and Solis Yard, over.

0: Islander Steve, 510, reporting clear of the Rock Island Yard, 44th Street, Rock Island, BNSF Industrial Tract, and the 44th Street, Rock Island, through 7th Street, East Moline, and the Salvage Yard. Is that correct, over?
1: That's correct. We are now on the Interstate 153. We could change up GTB 50324, over. Zeno W08 for the symbol that we're going to.

0: on GTB 50324, currently addressed to the CBBI 08, changes the designation to read Zeno W 08, okay at 2318-2318, dispatcher GAK, over.
1: GTB 50324, to read from CBBI 08. To, could you repeat the, where we're changing it again to, over?
0: The Zeno West 08, over. Zeno W 08, over.
1: After that, change GTB 50324 to read from CBI 08 to Zeno W 08 at 2318-2318, dispatcher GAK, over.
0: That is correct, over.
1: All correct, and if we can now get westbound permissions on the 153, I do have the 508 and 515, if either of those have also permissions, over.

0: clear, 7 back, 19, 5 minutes. It's a good for 30, right?
1: Okay.

0: Iowa Air State 153-153 has permission Selfish Yard, permission 7th Street, East Moline to 44th Street, Rock Island, and permission Rock Island Yard. Moline East is reversed. Please let us know when that is back in the correct position. Over.
1: Hey, 153, that's mission Civil Yard already. Mission Run West, the industrial track from 7th Street, East Moline to 44th Street, Rock on Moline East. Moline East is reversal, letting you know when we get it back. Over.
0: Also have permission Rock Island Yard at this time. Over.
1: RSA 153 has permission Rock Island Yard as well. Over.
0: That is correct. Over.
1: Yeah, with the 153, we got the 508 and the 515. We are 39 loads, 114 empties, tons 89.74, length 88.48. Over.
2: Yeah.
1: You putting her in there to hold your one later? Alright, yes.
0: For me, over.
1: Yep, we got the RSA 153 and the 508 and the 515. Over.
2: Now 6.
0: Good copy on those. Can I show you departing? Over.
1: So it's departing, so it's right now. Over.

got everything in four you need, right? 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Roger.

right, your permission change GTB 23045 to read to the NSF 3162. Correct. What's next? Over.

0: Atlantic Daring, ready for the signal into the yard.
1: Hey, that's off, red zone here, 510.

0: CP dispatch 12, over. I'm going to clear in the yard at the Blue Coast, first and do my lock for my track 2, room and over. Not bad, thank you. EP dispatcher 12, EP 8630. You ready for you to head up to Clinton to communication?
1: Yard van over. 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

0: started trouble. 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
1: One zero, that's it.

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0: Moline East is line back in normal, over.
1: This is all correct, I'll double check. I will call you in Rock Island when we're ready for a warrant, over.
0: Sounds good, thank you. Dispatcher out.
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0: Islander Steve, 719, has permission to Rock Island Yard at this time. Over.
1: Working with
0: the Islander Steve, 153 West. Over.
2: San Hour State 719 has permission Rock Island Yard at Rock Island, working with the Islander State 153 West. Over.
0: That is correct. Over.
2: Correct. Thank you.
3: Thomas, he's by Moline and he's big train. He's over 9,000 feet.
2: Over. All right. I was instructed to not delay. Over.
3: Okay. All right. Dispatcher.
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2: That power's not going to fit in 10, is it?
1: This is deep in 1 0, right?
2: Yeah.
1: Oh, it'll fit.
2: You think so?
1: Oh, I think so.
2: Nice.
1: Yeah, I think so too, because when you made their cuts there, Andrew, those three cars was in the clear, right?
0: Yeah.
1: Yeah, they'll fit.
2: Hi, Andrea. Man, I lost my duct tape. I got a little crazy idea on this two-track, if you're ready for me to run it by you.
1: Didn't they do that before they run it?
2: Well, I gave Jody a list of it, too. Why don't you holler at him, and you get the east traffic. He can get those BNs down there. And then everything we need for this end of the yard's up here. Over.
1: Yeah, how many was it? Like 4 or 5?
2: Yeah, he's got to swing some storage stuff, but I think if we do it that way, you know what I mean, make your cut at 60, get the NS and the TSXs out of there.
1: I'm thinking I do.
2: That'd be just fine. But leave him the BNs down there.

0: this is a tumult cruise on this train. Their cab is outside. Do you just want the outbound to get in that cab, or you want me to do it?
1: Oh, yeah, that works, over.
0: It's whatever, I don't care, either way.
2: Dispatch 12, over. 8630, over.

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0: Back 12, 5-10.
2: I wonder what that red flash back there is from.

0: EP dispatcher 12 to EP 8630. So are you guys gonna be making that cut at the paddle? Okay, copy that, over. That's right.
1: Just so you know, this thing transitions very slowly. It takes a while to go from forward to

11-46-11-46, June 9, N-I-N-E, 2026, to Islander State, IAIS 153-153 West, WEST, on the Iowa City Subdivision. Checkbox 2, TWO, proceed from Yard Limit, YL, Rock Island, to Yard Limit, YL, South Amana, on the main track. Track warrant number 11-46-11-46 has one box marked 2. 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

0: 1146, 1146 is 8, June 9, NINE, 2026, reference the IIS, 153, 153, West, WEST on the Iowa City subdivision. Checkbox 2, TWO, proceed from Yardle and Lyle, Rock Island to Yardle and Lyle, South Manor on the main track. Track 1146, that's one box, check 2, over.
1: Track 1146, 1146, to Iowa Interstate, IAIS 153, 153 West, WEST, is okay at midnight, 04-0004, dispatcher GAK, over.
0: Number 1146, just our state 153 West is okay at midnight 04-0004, dispatcher GAK, over.
1: That is correct, over.
0: All correct, call back on clear permissions, over.
1: Sounds good, dispatcher out.

0: 3CB 75 54 North is all clear. Track number 5019-5019 at midnight 7-0-0-0-7. DHC is right, correct.
1: Westbound Gunbridge, tender over.
0: We're going by 199.1, which I believe would be the Amoco crossing up there. Could you give me a shout back, let me know if the light on the bungalow is still flashing?
1: On the corner right now. Due westbound out. Wade Thomas? Are you gained weight being an engineer? Oh, how much have you gained? You didn't add a loaf or anything, like a roll? Good.

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1: 600-293, all right, thank you.
0: Hey, so, yeah, that'd be the one. Definitely some sort of brake applied on it.
2: Hey,

0: ground, I climbed up. I think that was the car number, Santa. Something close to that.
1: Yeah, yeah, 71D. I didn't, nothing where I made a cut or a joint on.
0: It's right in the middle of this monitor train or something.
2: All right, it's a long walk. I think you guys got the authority to proceed west on current location.

0: series.
1: 20 pounds, set it off.
0: Dan, I think you'll definitely get hit by that set counter. Take a look. Ain't a great position in like wall cut or something.
1: Oh yeah. Yeah, I definitely would.
0: Oh yeah, thank you for that heads up. Yeah, I sure had a roll by out of had a solus with this.
2: Out D.
1: What was that, Garrison?
2: Out D.
1: He said 71.
2: I'm headed west.
1: Yeah, it's a problem car, it looks like.
3: 2550, now he's at the ACOK of the 7 with the UP7883 of Ludo.
0: Great, sorry.
1: You got your presidential safety word there, Punk.
0: Sounds like it.
4: Yeah, 2100.
2: All right. I gotta head west. I'll be back. But before I forget, we're gonna leave the Jeep only on 10. We'll run down to the other end when they can situate them in the morning, but we do need to air test that stuff. We'll leave on the runner.
3: Over.

0: Yeah, another bumper.
1: Sending it off now.
2: Yeah, I think that's the water in the turntable base alarm. No, thank you.
0: Clear above 5-10.

0: Just say you're going to drive around and make that cut.
1: Perfect. 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

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Yeah, so you got to be past the quick point on the front and past the clearance on the back.

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Over. 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Over.

3153 West, reporting clear of the Silvis Yard, the BNSF Industrial Track from 7th Street East Moline to 44th Street Rock Island, and the Rock Island Yard at this time. Over.

Sounds good. 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
1: Doctor, 719.
0: Good on supplies. 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

0: 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Leo?
1: Well, my sister wants to go camping, so my parents took us in our new Nissan Pathfinder through a mountain trail.
0: Thank you, Leo.
1: No, it's not over yet. 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
1: The Denver's coming up to 1896, so I gotta get some by first before I get to life. I don't know if you're able to see him go by, but if you see him go by, give me a talk to someone.
2: Who's this calling me over?

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0: All those beat cars are here on the head end. 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
1: Bulletin's over.
2: Is that a no? I wasn't.
3: Okay. I don't know why, but it just. 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
1: Okay.

Yeah, all good. 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
1: Can Indy preferably over?

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1: Red on the...
2: Visiting lineback for the sighting use of Barstow. All right, thank you, sir. Sit on special.
1: Bobbitt.

They got another Heath on there. Once they get fire, it's going to be the UP-7883. I'll be able to get you over there. And you guys have PCC today,

NSF, Tomo Dispatch answering, over. Car pickup off the high side. Are you 800 feet right now? No, I got it. I was just making sure I was looking at the right thing. But yeah, I'll show you at 13 cars. Yeah, I saw the pickup there at Burlington. So when you get down there, we'll get you in the high side.

Street and Burlington Bridge, over. Give me a car number there, would you please, Dan? Temperature is a little elevated there at Geneseo, so we'll see what happens. So. No. It's not what I said. The barrier temperature was a little elevated. It's not enough to alarm anything, just a little elevated, that's all. That's your option.

0: Whiskey Dispatcher 12 to Whitetail 41, over.
1: All right, here we go. You're clear. Good 80, set back where we started 510.

ones that was ready to come back. Looks like they're pretty short on time. Are you guys going to be ready for them? And will I be able to get that signal back on the switching signal over?

Scotland, go ahead over. Okay, to put BNSF 8262 on GTB 23795 over. Alright, that's correct, thank you.

0: Double check.
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0: 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Done too, right there, Andrew.
1: Yeah,
0: all done too. 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
1: All right, put it.

0: 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Sub 2, 510.
1: Are you on the ground protected? Contact 1 on a cut.

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0: ready, 630. Outbound on board, ready to depart, once the bridge gets closed, then you go.
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0: dispatcher 12 to Whitetail 41, over. Yeah, is that train on main one still not clear of where you're entering the main one? Alright, then you guys have PTC today? I just confirmed that UP7883 east is east of your location, correct?
1: Yeah, I'm looking for that

0: Understand that by your location, I'll give you some authority. You said on the west end of the ice house to head west, correct?
1: Yeah,
2: I'm ready, over.
1: Hi, Class 1 performed at Laredo by JR, MB, SB, and JK. 1400, June 4th, number charge session is 70.

0: Class 1 Donut Laredo by ARMBFVJK. 1400 on the 4th. 70 cars, all okay. Roger, thank you guys. Have a good trip. Reporter there, set off DQS, not 6, over.
1: I saw that, over.
0: All right, thank you.

0: bridge is about closed, maybe 20 to 30 minutes.
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0: dispatcher 12 to EP874 Adam.
1: Yeah, man.
0: Can I have you guys trade out at Route 84 up on 88th place? Water and group pass.

0: SF, but come with a flash of column BMSF 7892 West Oak. Two things. First one is, when you go into the yard at Main Street, are you going to clear Main Street off?
1: Yard 577 over.
0: I got one behind you. Second, can I get that track one back?

0: ground, Vancouver.
1: For future, maybe for that. But yeah, you gotta give me the warrant number. I have to get this played and then read it back to me. Half of you reading it back to me, I didn't have it pulled up there. It takes a minute. That's why we do that. But the NSF 7892 West is reporting clear on track warrant 374-1 between PTC DP 1705 and PTC DP 1896 at 1540154. Is that correct? Okay. I'll tell you clear this warrant, so I'm not going to clear now. Whenever you got a warrant you're clearing, you tell me the track warrant number, and then I tell you I have it displayed, and then you go through the whole release. The reason we do that, well, many reasons, I'm sure they came up with that rule, but it takes us a minute to pull up the actual warrant. So when you're reading it back to me, it's not even up on my screen yet, so you have to tell me the number, and I'll pull it out. I don't know. Plus, we do it all the time, every day. I mean, once I get back to them, you just start reading off. I'm like, whoa, whoa, whoa. But, because I didn't have a point up on my screen yet. But, yeah, it's not the end of the world. Just how it's normally done.
0: The yard.
1: Yard, over.
0: Blue flags are still up, over.
1: All right, let me call it, Carbon.

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0: That was you, say no, dude.
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0: Back then, 5-10.
2: 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And, switch my line from A-Track 1, move out to red 7 lights, over. I copy that, thank you.

0: 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I want to go west, but you can take it.
1: Repeat, dispatch 12. Put 5-0-1 over. Now use the WPRLSR, the 7th with the UP750, 1-0. On the coast when you're ready.

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2: We're ready to head west out of Rock Island if we could get a work warrant to 211. Over.

0: Track warrant number 1151-1151, June 9, NINE, 2026-2026, to Iowa Interstate, IAIS 719-719, on the Iowa City Subdivision. Checkbox 4, FOUR, work between yard limit YL, Rock Island, and milepost 211, MP 211, on the main track. Track warrant number 1151-1151 has one box marked 4. Over.
1: Proceed on Iowa State track warrant 1151-1151, dated June 9, NINE 2026. Issued to the Honor State, IAIS 719-719 on the Iowa Sub. Checkbox 4, where you are, work between yard limits, YL Rock Island, and milepost MP 211-211 on the main track. Track warrant 1151-1151 has one box, checkbox number 4.
0: Track warrant 1151-1151 to Iowa Interstate, IAIS 719-719 is okay at 215-0215, dispatcher GAK. Over.
1: Track warrant 1151-1151 issued to the Iowa Interstate 719 has an okay time of 215-0215, dispatcher GAK.
0: That is correct. Over.
1: All correct. Here we go. Thank you.
0: You are welcome. Dispatch out.

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3: Hi, boss. 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

clear, sub 5, clarify 10. 7 is runner back. Joe's not putting anything on the other end, is he? Alright, just making sure. Close to 3 o'clock now.

Whatever, tell my dispatch to answer. Seven 30-91, I have a dispatch here, leave over.

NSF 5605 East reporting clear on track 1 at 730-91 between CTC Atoma and CTC CP 1705 at 236-0236.

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1: Break down, pull it over. Southbound, CP just cleared up that 5th Street, should be getting light this way.

dispatcher, 12 TDP 6579. Wondering about how much longer you think until the red needs to.

2667, 41's operative, understand you are a key train, no dimensionals, correct? I have two westbound and then an eastbound, number will take southbound.

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Take on the case on it.

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1: Yeah, I'm gonna, you're following one, but they're already swapped out, you're gonna come straight to the dispatch 12.
0: Yes, that's it all.

Best 12 EP 5597 over. I don't want to find you moving, departing Clinton. This should be a really good check to the paddle.

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Four has a display for release over.

NSF 8478, East reporting clear on track warrant 374-4 between CTCCP 1896 and CTCCP 1705 at 256-0256, that correct over.

UP Dispatcher 12 to UP 8630. Last crew, I was on there, give me a call. I think one of them thinks they left their log on the engine. Wait, have you guys seen anything, or would you go to take a look? Alright, he said he was the fireman, so he was on both sides, over.

0: UP Dispatcher 12 to UP 8630. Yes, that belongs to someone that doesn't go to Proviso. I don't know if there's some way to get it back to Clinton, or if you have any ideas on how we'll be able to get it.
1: You're all wheeled up, including power, and then if for some reason you're out of here before 4:30, just make sure there's a slip on the board, please. Alright, and then looking at it, you should have room to run that power down 11, just make sure it's over the 9 switch there, and we'll be good to go.
0: Okay, yeah, I don't have another one for a while.
1: I'll see you Wednesday too, Keith.
2: Alright, see you Wednesday.

0: Robert CB7554.
1: CB7554, responding, over.
0: Yeah, it looks like when you get to Benton Wharf there, you'll have to clear up. Probably holding for a total of four of them, over.
1: Understood, holding for a total of four. Okay, we're going to have to cut crossings, over.
0: Yeah, that's what I was thinking, too.
1: All right, understood. Here we go.

0: 77 Nanyad Yard, over. Yeah, it seems like we're going to be at Bentendorf for quite a while. We're meeting four here. Can I get the use of the yard cap to cut this train up here? Over.
1: Yeah, I'll send her out there to assist you with cutting it up, but I'm going to need her back then.
0: All right, understood. Thank you.
1: Head off to Bentendorf, assist 577, cutting the crossing there, over.

When you're done with this, it was post 12. Over. Perfect. Thank you.

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About the high five, permission on the high low zone.

VNSF 7892 West, you got permission on the high-low switch there at Main Street, and you have permission on a multiple change direction in the plant Main Street.

0: Unit 7, Tomo Dispatcher, call DNS 6329 West LA. Maria 74-7, and have a display for release.
1: I'm going to hold you there at Bill C just for a little while.
0: NSF 6329 West reporting clear on track 1374-7 between TTC CP 1705 and TTC CP 1896 at 319. The 319, is that correct, over? Alright, I'll show you clear this warrant. And I'll get your next one here in a minute. There's a Gal DMO taking a headroom at Main Street blocking Main 1, so you have to wait for them clear before I can keep you going. But yeah, hang tight, Burlington Bridge for now.
2: I'm sorry.

0: 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That's 5597, over.
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0: West, main track one, you guys ready to copy? Hard 4B, 2682, 2682, Chinook South, 213.8, 223.4, main track one. Wolf at this time gives the BNSF 7520 West, permission to enter limits, proceed direct to maximum authorized speed. 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
1: Oh, yeah. I've got about 8 car lengths here.

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1: All right, get your going up. I'm bringing it to the stop.

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1: Yard 180, come on in. Main line, all the way to Utah and back out south.
0: Understood, main line all the way through out to Utah.
1: Yeah, that's right. RC's on the north end of Nahant. Nobody's home at West Ave. Over.
0: Understood, RC on north end of Nahant. Nobody at West Ave.
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Well, at this time, gives the BNSF 6108 East permission to enter the limits, proceed through at the maximum authorized speed. 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

0: 220 is operative, understand not a key train, no dimensional room. I got to, the one ahead of you goes south and clears 5th Street. I got a westbound that I'll be able to take you south, over.
1: Yeah, I got a swap here. 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
0: All right.

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0: levaram para o Sangari.
1: Saturday, 517 West, permission to occupy Silver's Yard at this time, over.
2: Go back, Saturday, 517, that's permission to occupy Silver's Yard, over.
1: That is correct, over.
2: That's correct, right. Thank you, Saturday, 517 West, over.
0: Correct, repeat this time, that's

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1: Henry, 88 yards on the center, restricted signal, 6 out 7, first stop, 10 out.

Terry, you have to dial up OPCC and talk to them first, over. 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

0: coming through West Ave now. Yeah, okay, goodbye.
1: Trying to cross the sign switch. 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

0: 59 is Patrick.
1: Hi, Winter State, looking to go west, that's alone, over.
0: Hi, signals west.
1: Bet, look for the west, thank you, have a good rest of the night, over.
0: Thank you, 59 is Patrick. 59 is Patrick, Alpha Radio. United Spectrum.

those requests have to go directly through dispatcher network soup there. We're not able to issue tickets for that. Any hours of service arrest go through them.

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0: 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Yeah, we got you lined up, signal indication.
1: Robert,
0: you.

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1: Iowan State 517 West, I'd like to get back to 1149 when you're ready, over.
0: Displayed, over.
1: Sure, State 517 West, off clear track 1149. Run the map post 952, you're out of the Silvis. All switch now, then landlocked check in the normal position, over.
0: Hi, Warner State 517 West, reporting clear on track 1149-1149. Between milepost 95 MP 95 and yard limit Silvis at 413-0413. All main track switches handled within these limits are lined, locked, and checked in the normal position. Is that correct? Over.
1: 413-0413 is all correct on 1149. Over.
0: Sounds good. I appreciate the roll up. Over.
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0: Geo.
1: Yes, sir.
0: You're pulling all the way down the west end?
1: Yeah, we were.
0: You want to stop at the turnaround? I'll give you this vehicle. You can drop me back at the depot.
1: Sounds like a plan to me.
0: Me too, there.
1: Yeah.
2: Man, we thought you guys were gone.
0: Well, we've been kind of fussing around here a little bit.
2: Y'all done now?

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1: Over TB 8000, 1 South.
0: I'd like to leave my finals and we'll spin a break. I'll make sure they got a van out there for you. Is all correct. Appreciate it. Being set for my dispatch out.
2: Go ahead, Gordon.
1: Yeah, it looks like the second car, TTQX 708-119, gave off a warm wheel by the detector, 10-pound reduction release route.
3: Right, second car to
1: constant,
3: warm wheel, 10-pound reduction route.
1: Yep, correct.
4: Pete, no defects. Total axle, 482 out.
1: Okay, copy that. Yes, what are you showing for total?

Okay. Yeah, do that. Yeah, yeah. It's just about to be

I'd work CE, $8 and one clear track burning $5,000. Five triple zero at 426 0426 EHQ. That's correct. Yes, all correct. No worries. Okay. I'll let you know, I guess, what we have for the

0: cars are. I'm sure we're probably still following or covering that cliff switch here.
1: Yeah.

0: I just don't want to follow that switch if we're not going to be occupying it, you know what I mean?
1: Yeah, we're checking.

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Dispatcher Vance, I have 6158 East. Yeah, we'll be going all the way to Linwood there. I guess it's been raining and it's kind of soggy to get to the signal. Alright, appreciate it. They should be getting a van out there.

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1: Yard 280 at, come on, main line at West Dav. You gonna pull up, cut Concord, over.
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1: 482
0: out.
2: Okay, no. High wide. Communication north over.

WZ dispatch 12 over. 5597 over. All done with your work. We just got northbound and ran through 5th Street there, and then took on the control.

be dispatched 12. Go ahead, 5870. Alright, ready to go east, we're on location, following, or behind, what's this, northbound Aquinas District.

455, 455 on the form. Be there, Matt. Nothing in the area. It's all white.

RCB 81. 19,000 all clear, transferring 5,001, 5,001, 5,003, 0503.

Yeah, if you can make it up to Olympia, I gotta really improve the plate for you.

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1: Yeah, I think we're ready up here.
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3: 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We'll set out to 4 track over. Yeah, and then when you're all done, we'll put it all back together over.

0: minutes when we're on duty, I believe.
1: Yard 4, over.
0: 650, after this 12,000 foot 280 ahead of you gets in the clear at West Dev, you'll come in for the Indy, tie it down there. We'll get you light and the power to the house. Over.
1: Power to the house. 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
0: Oh, your rear DP? 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You're going to have to zigzag your way through West Dev. West Dev 4 is clear to go grab that DP. And then when you get back to the south end of West Dev 4, we'll run you through the yard, probably 5 track over.
1: All right. Talk to you then.
0: Sounds good. 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

Morning, guys. 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

வாசம்

0: Paul Castro and that runner. 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
1: Pleasant Valley 390.

the yard cab up there. When your conductor's done cutting conkers, if you could come pick up the yard truck and use that, I got to send the yard van out to Bettendorf for that 577.

QJ server to command crew. And it's UP 1746 now.

by the UP 1746 North has the authority to enter main track mile 158.82, 158.82, Davenport stop, and proceed north. Also permission from all four change of directions at 520-0520.

Dispatcher 12 to QSXT3189, over. I just want to give you a heads up, you're outbound on duty at 549, over.

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0: Is it all right if we pull down to Mound and wait?
1: Yeah, that's fine. Okay.
0: Down to Mound and wait. Hey, Tom, will you stop here at the north end and pick me up and take me to my cut there at Leech Park? Phil said he will try. Over.

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2: They're going to use the yard truck and cab will be on their way out to you.
0: Understood, you are sending the cab out to me, thank you.

0: Copy. Stop the speed when I stop.
1: Gates Harbor to the CP 8881 South Tour.
2: Head over.
1: Yeah, you guys able to bring it to a stop there between 188 and 190? I guess they got a incident they need to resolve there before we can get you through.
2: We see the cops. Yeah, we'll get it up. Stop.
1: Okay, got it.
0: Yeah, if it's only going to be 5 minutes, that's fine, over.
2: Yeah, I'm pretty sure. I would like to make sure it would be 5 minutes.
0: All right, thank you.

Yard, yard van, over. 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I'm going to send the ATM out. Oh, all right, never mind, then head out to Spencer, or Evangel, head out there, then.

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0: roof.
1: Re-90, you guys gonna pull down anymore?
2: No, we're on standby. I got cops down here dealing with someone.
1: Alright, you might be in the clear by 5 feet. Just a little heads up.
2: Whack back, 30 days, got it.
3: What's going on up there?
2: Some suicidal type guy, I think. At least they're talking down.
3: Got a black hoodie, brown, blue hoodie.
2: I can't see him where I'm at.

0: guys are just a bunch of troublemakers over there.
1: Yeah, we know.

0: hit Charlie CB 88, 81.
1: Or not, is this Tony and you?
0: Yeah, go ahead, or...
1: After talking to the police, they said they were going to call it all clear. I didn't know if we had to wait for you to find out that it's all clear or if we could continue on.
0: Yeah, same ideas when...

0: Corner State Dispatcher, over.
1: Corner State, 719, have track warrant 1151 to get back when you're ready, over.
0: Yes, sir, got 1151 display, over.
1: Corner State, 719, release track warrant 1151, 1151. Track between Yard Lone, Rock Island, and Mile Post 211, over.
0: Corner State 719, reporting clear on track 1151. 1151, work between the Yardlim at Rock Island and milepost 211. Limits reported clear, 546-0546. All main track switches handled within these limits are line lock checked in normal position. Is that correct? Over.
1: It's all correct, 546-0546. Over.
0: Hey guys, thank you. Good night. Dispatcher up.
2: Yeah, yep, you're good to go.
1: Yard, here we go.
3: Yep. Yard 577, over. ACM Alize should be out there momentarily for you, over.
1: Thank you.

650, over. 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The West at depot, since you got around there anyway.

0: Negative, Killen is in Burlington, Iowa on 5/13/16, is that correct?
1: Alright,
0: then, 5 stop. Okay, perfect. I will put it in that order status, and I'll put those notes on it. Thank you so much.

0: You are the 577 on. Yeah, I'm coming up to your head in now. Is that where you're at, over?
1: No, AE is back at the south end. You got to rise with the 390.
2: Set it off. Morning, Bruce.
3: Morning, Will.
2: Good morning, Norm.
1: Totally mirrors the south end.

0: is starboard, was true.
1: Yeah, you show the CP 2319. I'll clear the industrial track. South yard limit, mm-hmm. Nahan, 60 miles to the right.
0: Copy,
1: Nahan.
0: That's better at all.

0: Damit.
1: Dispatcher calling BNSF 9326 West over. Apparently you have a handbrake that's still on one of the cars. Let me know you're ready for the car information.
2: Hello. Alright, 280 is about to cut away from their set out and pull back out on the main with headroom. And then once he clears you, come on in for 7 track over. This is north end of 7, cut away, get tied on to 17, it's tested, I got waybills, over.
1: Yeah, that's correct, I mean, I don't know how they know for sure it's a handbrake on that specific car, I guess I would check out a couple of them, so start with that one. Whenever you feel it's safe, stop it, check the car.

sir. Bus homeward is back in. 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
1: They're 12 over.
2: Okay, it's 13, 06130.

0: catch your name. BNSF 6851 West, boarding clear track 4, number 706-1, between restricted limits milepost 48 and restricted limits milepost 3 at 619-0619. All mainline switches are aligned and locked normal. Position the switch forms up to date and complete. All correct.
1: Let me know when you're ready to pull south. I got a light power move coming out of West Ave for Nahant 5.

trying to get you guys cleared up to 221.5, 221.5. While I clear the gang, if you guys are ready to copy. I'm going to start 4B2682, 2682. On the Philadelphia sub, 23.4, 213. Notified by the red flag, looking at a mile post 223.4 without stopping, bringing it up, stopping short of 221.5 at this time. While I clear it again, guys.

0: Delta.
1: That is correct, repeat up to 221.5. We have further instructions. Correct, repeat that.
2: CPA service, thanks for your...
3: Yeah, and as soon as they clear up, there will be a 577 who's on a bent north headed that way, and only thing after that would be a 252 who's built, I think, back at Davis.

La Crosse Dispatch, 5814, South Seattle, Zio. Yeah, 5814, should be bringing you around main 2 after 1. I got a up ahead of you. Their head ends about milepost 171.1. I got a BRC, 10,000 foot BRC. Conductor's going to need a ride to the head end. Over. That's correct, thank you. Special.

0: Whiskey to Gains, Robert, Davenport.
1: Letter. Yes, sir. I'd like to verify TGV 0157-9310. Over.
0: Right, 157-9310. It's good at 626. 0626, GAG.
1: 157-9310. Good valid at 626. 0626, GAG. All right, over.
0: All correct, sir.
1: All correct. And we got the VNSF 13-3013 again today. Over.

0: I'd like to add more. We've got about 5 minutes worth of work to do there at Martin Solvent, and then out to Pleasant Valley. We've got to run around our train, be about 20 minutes out there, and then we'll be ready to head south and get in the clear at 187.21 over.
1: Yeah, we do have one coming south, CB 8881. As soon as they clear you up, signal indication.
0: Okay, you got southbounder of CB 8881. After he clears the signal indication, CB 193 over.
1: Yep, correct.
0: All correct. Thanks, sir. BSF 13.

say dispatch Silva's Tower. St. Schultz, permission Silvis Yard. Silvis work with the 0430 Silvis switcher and the Iowa Interstate 517, 517. Silvis.

and off of this. What's F5, over. Pull up to the 5, so satellite power is running down West Ave right now. He'll be coming down Nahan 5 once he clears in. He'll get up to West Ave 5. Actually, he's running down West Ave 4, which is clear, so you can just pull it into 4. He'll be lined up for it up there then.

0: 350. Come on, Nahant 5. There's a KD75 waiting on you.
1: Nahant 5 to the house.
0: They're pulling out of Nahant 17. They're going to pull up to 5 and wait for you to get cleared. And then they're going to go up to West Ave behind you. I know you like that, Chief. Yeah, to the house.

0: Yard, yard van.
1: Correct.
0: If you drop that 75 off at his head end, if you could head to the house, pick up the 650 crew.
1: Yeah, the brakeman for this guy says he needs to go up to the speedboat here. So I was going to run him up there, and then I can run down to the house and pick up that crew.
0: Oh, yeah, that works, over.
1: Okay.
0: 75, head end, you copy that, over?
2: Yeah.
0: Yeah, your brakeman drove here today, I forgot about that, so I guess he'll grab his stuff, come to the depot, and then y'all can head up towards West Ave.

0: by calling the CP 7554 North. Over.
1: 7554 North responding. Over.
0: Yes, sir. You guys look good on the roll by back here. Both sides, marker on the rear.
1: All right, look good on the roll by both sides, marker on the rear. Thank you, Al.
0: That's all correct. And I got a tracking time behind you from Bettendorf North to CP 167. Can I get a complete by time conductor info?
1: CP 7554 North shows the desired train all complete by milepost 183 MP 183 Davenport sub at 638-0638-RAN. Over.
0: Understand, I can show the CP Canadian Pacific 7554, 7554 North, and ORTH, on speed by milepost 183, NP 183, Davenport sub, at 638-0638-RAN.
1: All correct,
0: that is all correct, Art. We're going to sit on behind you here and follow you north. If you need to stop or make any backup moves behind before CP 167, will you give me a shout over?
1: Absolutely,
0: I appreciate it. You guys have a safe trip. Warm black up.
2: Just leave it all on West F4 when you get up there. Power 2.

Okay.

0: like the very last bit, I guess. Well, like I said, I don't even have the train sheet for it anymore. What's the symbol, PEI gal? What are the numbers? And it came up with 7121. Is that the engine, or did you say something else? Can't see it anywhere. Did you say 6851? It'll be 6851, the Peoria to Galesburg route. One.
1: No restrictions in our letter. CP 577 out.

0: dispatcher answering Galva Radio. Just didn't know you're going to be here. Didn't quite have it turned on yet, so here we go. I guess this one doesn't need any qualification, nothing like that. Just goes to the Ola or something.
1: Yard, over.
2: I didn't know if you knew we were here.
1: Oh, yeah, I'm well aware. I was about to, give me about 5 more minutes, I'll get you rolling here. Actually, there hasn't been yet.
0: Stick main 2 here for a while, anyway.
1: So.
0: Yeah, and then the one you need is buried in there.

0: Yard 390, come on in, main line up to Wapello. There's a 280 ahead of you, just started pulling south.
1: Main line in up to Wapello. 80 will probably be at West Ave and RC.
0: Yeah, RC at Nahant, and yeah, Katie at West Ave probably. They'll be in the clear, though, I think, by the time you get in.
2: CP 881 South, stand by, 1 second, over. Foreman Burgett, Foreman Robbins, over. Southbounder, over. I'll clear all the way. Foreman Burgett, CP 8881 South, here we go with instructions. Foreman Burgett, in charge of track pulse number EECO 5042, to mile post 191 and mile post 192.5, down 47. I give you the Canadian Pacific 8881 South permission to these limits without stopping at the flag at mile post 191. Proceed through maximum authorized speed, all men equipment are in the clear, over.
3: Yes, sir, that is all correct.

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1: If you want to keep her coming, come on, Indy, all the way up to the bridge now. When you get to the bridge, talk with RC. We'll see where they're at in their moves. You're going to pull in one track, chop off with everything that's not St. Paul's, and then we'll shove five over.
0: Track 1, move 11-63, 1163, June 9, NIA, 2026. Issue 2, Iowa Interstate McGraw on the Iowa City 70. 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Check box 6, SIS, do not follow the limits ahead of the Iowa Interstate, IAIS 519 EAST. 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And milepost 208, MP208. Track 1, 1163, 3 locks of north, 4, 6, 8.

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1: Yeah, I like that plan. It works, over.
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3: GC-1746, off clear main track, M4 substitute, line lock normal. 701. 0701 TAS, that correct, sir?
4: Okay, permission, Rock Island Bird. Permission eastbound to the BNSF Industrial Track, 44th Street Rock Island and 7th Street East Marine. And permission Silva. At Silva, 450-0430 Silva Fisher. And we're 517-517.

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Issue 2, Iowa Interstate Quay on the Iowa City Subdivision. 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

Copy. 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I can't tell. Get up there, you got permission on multiple change of direction to plant low side, Main Street, Main 1.

0: 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Check line 2, proceed from CTC Hines to CTC Fruitland on main track. One line, check line 2, TAS. 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
1: 5003, 5003, June 9, 2026, CP8130, 8130 South of CTH at Nahant. Check line 2, proceed from CTC Hines to CTC Fruitland on main track. 5003, one line, check line 2.
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0: TAS, west.
2: Correct, sir. Okay. You're welcome.
0: Case
2: Georgia. Hey, yard, over.

to CSXT 3189, over. How do you guys want to go about this? Do you want to head over to 103 and back down to the siding, or how do you guys want to do it? Down there.

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0: Still not getting them on the phone either. I'll just keep trying.
1: Yard Rock, over. Yeah, Northlight 193. Sorry about that, guys.

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0: 90 near yard.
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0: You're coming up to the Wapello, sir.
2: All right, let me get your outbound out the door.
0: Right, get the broom, sweep them out.
2: You need supplies? Over.
0: Supplies are good. Over.
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0: Thank you.
1: Double check all the high watt stuff and make sure there's no issue putting it there before we commit to that.
2: We'll come out for once you head in there, I guess.
3: Yeah, Ben Rock, go ahead.
4: Yep, Ben, it's up 3013 here. Looking for the signal at 193, unless there's anything planned.
3: I didn't know you were in there and ready. Here it comes. I'm ready for you.
4: Awesome. Okay, all we got is we got work there to do there at the part solvent, one cart set out, and we need to go out to Pleasant Valley. We've got 15 to 20 minutes worth of work to do out there, and then we'll be ready to head south.
3: Okay, I'll be ready. Let me know when you're ready to come south, though.
4: Okay, thanks, sir.
3: Yeah.
4: Ross, Foreman Burkett, over.
5: Stand by, Ben Ross. Foreman Burkett, Robbins, over. I got it, North Connor.

0: Hornbergen to the Bean Rock. We go. Hornbergen, charge of track, bolt number EECO 5042, crew miles 191.0, miles 192.5, downport stop. I give you the BN SF 3031 North, permission into these limits without stopping at red flag at miles 192.5, proceed through your maximum operating speed. All that main equipment are in a clear, over.
1: Understood. Can we make that the BN SF 3013, 3013 though, over?
0: Yes, I'm sorry, 3013, over.
1: Okay. Form Burkett, charge track bullets, inform EECO 5042. Between Mopos 191.0, Mopos 192.5, that four sub gives the BNSF 3013-3013 North, permission to the without stopping at the flag located at Mopos 192.5, Mopos 192.5, are in the clear.
0: Control, all correct, over.
1: All correct, thanks, sir. BNSF 3013 North out. Highland State 519.

Okay, sounds good. Ride to order for about an hour here, so I don't know if we'll be able to get there ahead of Amtrak or not. Let's see. One of them, you'll have to, you will have to pull into clear, though, because very soon I'm going to have maintenance from main one veering to electric, so main two will be our only route. If we go in front of them, like I said, you'd have to clear, so maybe we'll just hold to be safe, I guess.

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Hey, just keep in mind when the bureau job gets here, they'll have to come down probably through the runner at some point and shove. They're going to have some Council Bluffs track department cars from Atkinson. To run down, shove the main, and then put their Jeep somewhere down on the west end. Yeah, that's all they'll have. No. That they just still have to be able to get through with their power somewhere. Their Jeep's staying here, so. Yeah.

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Total axle 3, 2, 4, out.

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1: Skyline State 519 East, looking to clear track 1157.
0: 1157 displayed, over.
1: Island Interstate 519 East, reporting clear on track 1157, 1157. On line 2, speak from mile 224, the yard limit Rock Island on the main track, at this time, over.
0: Interstate 519 East, reporting clear track 1157, between milepost 224 and yard limit Rock Island at 736.0736 hours. All main track switches handled within these limits are line locked and checked in the normal position. Is that correct, over?
1: Correct, over.
0: All correct. Thank you. Dispatch out.

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1: Go ahead, over.
0: C2 at Lynroth, one is there waiting on you, the other one's approaching Hillsdale, over.
1: All right, 2 at Lynroth, over.
0: Roger.
1: All right, thank you.

0: 房间了。
1: Double four.

This is KCB Last Stretch, 6112 East. I'm safe to work on this. Both, and you said you had the paperwork too. All right, thanks. This is KCB Mainland Stretcher, Amtrak 380. Two there at Mendota, they're actually working on the platform. I think the guy said it'd be easy if you just call him directly to make sure we're clear there. It'll be Foreman Gibbons. So Main 2 at Mendota, their maintenance is working on that platform today. That is correct. Okay. This case, you may look back.

BNSF detector. Milepost 5.2.0. 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

0: Hello, Sean.
1: There he is.
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1: Well, I gotta pull him by the arm, clear ahead, jump back, and then we'll be heading west.
0: Okay.
2: Okay, alright. Just your fuel if you got it by chance, sir.
3: Well, 100 gallons on the liter, unknown on the DP, over.

0: 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Signal on KHCP 198. Probably have hold at Hines for a few minutes. 280's working, Muscatine. 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

0: Cadillac is ready.
1: Whatever.
0: So I got a first flow of the day for you.
1: Great. Right here.
0: This will be at Nopos 179.6, NP 179.6, Davenport South, description of 25, 25 NPA for the main track, account set zero.
1: Mopus 179.6, 179.6, Davenport sub restriction 25, 25 MPH, main track, count effective, rail act, correct over.
0: That is all correct over.
1: Joey Echo 5103, 5103, okay, activate o'clock, 0800 TAS.
0: Understand, I'm still careful to E-Echo 5103 and 5103 is okay and activated at 8 o'clock, 0800 TAS.
1: Correct over.
0: That is all correct, appreciate it.

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We'll just call it C-Block 0800. The only thing I got back here is an old type pickup. He told us your work location. If I'm getting one, it's through C-Block.

0: 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Davenport, tire, old.
1: 90, dispatch.
0: Well, 390, go ahead.
1: I'm going to report that electrical box is 198.8 at the crossing there. Light was flashing, over.

0: Cessna 3013,
1: North Pleasant Valley, quick find reverse. That's 807, Albert.
2: Yep, 807, reverse, Albert.
1: Yeah, I didn't hear anything.
0: Okay, it's...

0: avanti.
1: There's your release.
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2: For what? I can come get you. Over.

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1: CP4 Martinez, dispatch over.
0: Whatever.
1: Hey, dispatch, I'm just curious, what's the nearest thing that we're going to see here coming up at 179.6? Over.
0: Yeah, he's more important at the time. Over.
1: Okay.
0: Probably being Clinton Job out of Mahan at some point. I have no idea where they're at, so over.
1: All right, I see there's legal's got track out here. Would it be all right if we get on there and work on getting that defect out of the track there? Maybe hour and a little bit, over.
0: Yeah, that's right, over.
1: All right, thanks, man. Martinez over.
0: Okay, over there.
2: Hey, if you guys get back early, give me a call. I may need you guys help to move those storage cars we have at Rock Island for the weed sprayer truck. Over.
3: Okay.
2: I copy. Have a good day.

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1: NSF 3100, Dispatch, over.
0: NSF 3100, go ahead.
1: Yeah, I'm looking around the industrial track, some street East Moline to 17th Street, Rock Island, and permission Rock Island Yard, over.
0: BNSF 3100, permission westbound on the BNSF industrial track, 7th Street East Moline to 17th Street, Rock Island. That'll be after the arrival of the Iowa Interstate 519, 519 eastbound at 7th Street East Moline. And permission Rock Island Yard, over.
1: Roger, BNSF 3100 has permission to run the industrial track, 7th Street East Moline, 17th Street, Rock Island. After the arrival of the Iowa Interstate 519 East at 7th Street, and permission Rock Island Yard.
0: All correct. 519 East, that should be getting pretty close to 7th.
1: Alrighty, thank you.
0: Thank you, special.

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It's all yours.

0: Norm when you can.
1: Clinton Timer, State 519. Over.
2: Yeah, he's getting the brakes off, but I might not have his radio on. We already talked to Tracy and Sweat Weston, swap him there.
0: Yeah, that's not what it's about, though. Are you guys going to be on the east end working, or is TJ?
2: We'll be on the east end.
0: When you brief with him, there's going to be a bunch of dump trucks and stuff making U-turns down there west of the 6th switch by the 7th switch on the east end. Just if you can let him know, don't park the vehicle west of the 6th switch if he can help it.
2: Oh, yeah, I'll tell him.
0: Just alongside the building and anywhere west of that, they're going to be making U-turns all day long with dump trucks and stuff.
2: Yeah, all right.
0: Thank you.

that PTC disc.

0: 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Milepost 5.2.0. 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
1: ETC operations to the quick

0: said that was at 171 over.
1: Yeah.

0: clear on the field, restricting on TC, I'll get it covered here.
1: Where you guys were at?
2: You heading east or west, Sean?
1: We're heading west.
2: Yeah, we're coming through 7th Street right now.
1: Oh, I see you now.

0: That's St. Ives Dispatcher, 8133 East, over.
1: 8133.
0: Yeah, it sounds like the plan for you would be to get up on the advance, and they're not going to call that out until later this afternoon.
1: All right, park you down the advance. All right, thanks for the heads up.
0: CNI, NS-7660 East, over.
1: 7660,
0: answer. Yeah, it sounds like you'll have to meet 2 at Alpha, over.
1: 2 at Alpha, roger that. Just letting you know where to meet you.
0: Roger.

0: kind of stuff. Change the manufacturer, same impact grade. Doing their prep work, and they cleared off. I've still got to main 2 of Mendota. I've got to protect it on main 1 to one of main 2 of Mendota.
1: Yes,

0: 4:30 Norm. Just so you have all the info, that Anawan car will be going since we're picking up a unit at Anawan, and the 707, since the Bureau job's leaving their Jeep here, they'll be taking that 707 because their Jeeps do test soon.
1: Okay.
0: Okay, thanks.
2: One more. Grabbing conductor's clear, ground back up there.

Geçiremez. Thank you.

0: That's CNI dispatcher, over.
1: Charger,
0: Bill, sir. Yeah, BSF 3013, looking for permission to change direction within limits of our authority. Proceed south, over.
1: BSF 3013, permission to change direction, limits your authority, 836
0: or 836 TAS. Okay, BSF 3013, does that permission to change direction within limits of our authority at 836 or 836 TAS, Albrecht, over.
1: That's right. Where's the next stop, over?
0: We're going to get in the clear there at 187.21. We'll be in there for a couple hours, I'm thinking. Over.
2: Okay, guys, here we go talking about there. Gates Charger down. Gates Charger down, 4,000!

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1: All correct, over.
0: All correct, 50334. Let's get permission to head back west on the Interstate 517.
1: 517 has Silver Shore. Do you now have permission westbound on the BNSF Industrial Track, 7th Street East Moline to 44th Street Rock Island, following the BNSF 3100, 3100, and permission Rock Island Yard working with that BNSF 3100.
0: Iowa Interstate 517 has permission Silver Yard Limit, permission westbound across the BNSF Industrial Track, 7th Street East Moline to 44th Street Rock Island. Be following the BNSF 3100. Permission Rock Island Yard Limit, at Rock Island, working with that BNSF 3100, over.
1: All correct, and I'm ready for the markup if you get it.
0: 517, 518, 33, by 100, by 78, 78, by 68, 35, and we are on the move, over.
1: Okay, good copy on the markup, and I'll show you on the move. Thank you. Sped you up.

0: Ben, grain train. Highway Interstate train master.
1: Right, over.
0: Yeah, we're done with our test here on 1. Let's see if we can't go over to 2 and do our stuff.
1: 0430 North.
2: Office 187.417.
3: Clear the main track, Davenport sub. So she's line log normal 850, 0850 TAS, correct? Oh, correct. I'll alert me when you're done now.
2: All correct. Will do, sir. Thank you. That'll be enough.
1: Copy. Thank you.

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Okay, we'll be on 5 track. Over.

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about.

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Roger, okay up to the signal, Illinois side, I think.

0: give me a heads up before you do 6 again, please?
1: Guys are good. I'm just doing some paperwork for them.
2: Okay.
1: Yeah, did you guys see the train set? Was that showing up on your iPad?
2: We'll double check.
1: All right, I know we had problems with the last train, so I wanted to make sure.

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So I think last time we had to go by the reader and it sucked it all up. It should be good. There's no hazmat, so it should be good. All right, appreciate it.

be an SF Grain? Is it a homebound van? 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Let me know. You at the back now? 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

0: Peter Danforter. 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Okay. Where, over?
1: Interstate Dispatch, Silvis Tower, over.
2: Dispatch, I want Interstate Schultz, clear Silvis Yard limits, over.
1: Interstate Schultz, all clear Silvis Yard, over.
2: That is correct, thank you, I want Interstate Schultz, over.
3: Yes, it's same as the RCI, over.
4: Yeah, go ahead.
3: Back of the power jack, try to get that power at it. They're going to try to do it. If not, we'll just go with the plan A, let the reader do it.
4: All right, sounds good, thank you.
3: All right, you guys let me know if you need anything. I'm heading back to Boston.
4: All right, we'll do, thank you.
0: 199.86, 199.86, Lafarge East, Atumwa Sub, Procedure 1, stop and protect all tracks. So.

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1: Go ahead there, Wolf. He's in the clear, copy that, and Hodge is also in the clear, got it guys.

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1: Phoenix at 3100, all clear of the industrial track. 17th Street Rock Island, and clear of Rock Island Yard.
0: BNSF 3100, all clear the BNSF industrial track at 17th Street, Rock Island. All clear the Rock Island Yard. Over.
1: That is correct.
0: All correct. Thank you. Dispatch out.
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1: Yes, come on, over.
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1: Speaking Clinton Dispatcher, over.
0: Hello.
1: Yeah, I'd like to verify TGBO number 157-9259, your time.
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0: Correct.
1: Roger, all correct, got to be an SF 3100 in the lead and ready to come onto your railroad whenever you can handle it.
0: Alright, I'm ready. Signal indication CP193.
1: Signal indication CP193, alright, thank you.
0: Front, east
1: Georgia. Being Clinton, 8 yard, over.

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1: Roger. Clinton, 80 yards.

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1: You can make GTB 24367, read the BNSF 5040, over.
2: My permission to change GTB 24367, read the BNSF 5040,
1: over. That's correct. Rough guess on how long you'll be before you're ready to come across?
2: We'll be heading your way here within 20 minutes to a half hour. If you're ready for us, we can make a double. Otherwise, we'll have to stay in the clear here for their cruise.
1: I'll take you. We'll meet two at Warner then.
2: All right. We'll have the line up at Kelowna. Meet two at Warner. We'll be heading your way here in a second.
1: Roger.
0: North Lake 193, just a light motor or which got her?
3: I got 24 cars.
2: Yep, he said he'd take us right now if we get out of here. So that works pretty good. All right, double and go.

0: Case Service Riverdale Tire.
1: Yeah, BNSF 3013 Dispatcher.
0: 3013, go ahead.
1: Yes, sir, BNSF 3013, done with our work here at South Arconic. When you can, looking to go south at 187.21. We do have 14 cars to set out at Bettendorf on the way by.
0: Man, that was a fast 2 hours. I just let that be in Clinton up by you there. So they're leaving the yard now. We'll get them by and then get you out there.
1: Yeah, that's fine. Yeah, they had the track blocked in the back, so we couldn't get in there to get the rest of the stuff.
0: All right, no worries. Yeah, but I mean, by the time I run time on that north signal, them guys will be sitting there. So I'll just run them by there and get you out of there.
1: Sounds good. Thanks, sir. BSF 3013 now.

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1: Track 111-78-1178, June 9, NINE, 2026. It's issue 2, the Iowa Interstate, IAIS 517, 517 West, WEST, on the Iowa City Subdivision. 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Track 111-78 has one box mark. 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
0: Repeat on track 1 for 1178-1178, dated June 9, NINE 2026, the Iowa Interstate, IS 517-517 West, WEST, on the Iowa City Subdivision. 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Track 111-78 has one box check, 2, over.
1: Track 111-78, issue 2, the Iowa Interstate 517 West, is okay at 9-28-09-28 hours. Dispatcher GTG, over.
0: Track 111-78, the Iowa Interstate 517 West, is okay at 9-28-09-28, dispatch GTG, over.
1: All correct, 1178, over.
0: Okay.

Test St. Ives Dispatch, you're 3735 West, over. You'll meet one at CP 1432, over.

Eastern Davenport Tower. Go ahead, over. All right, I'm ready, over.

Yes, there's 30 parts on an aerial morphit. 30. You got North Shores in 16, and a part of 8 is on air as well. Correct. He also has some shorts on 16 as well.

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1: Venus 3100 North, stand by, over.
0: Standing by.
1: Four British Fulton Robbins, over.

0: clear, my boy, over.
1: All clear, come to that. Four emergency BNSF, 3100 North, here we go, construction. Four emergency Charlie Pratt, base number TX5042, 2 Mopple, 491, Mopple, 192.5, down for a sub-IGU, BNSF, BNSF, 3100 North, Michigan, this is from the south, stopping at the red port of Mopple, 192.5.
2: Roger, BNSF 3100 North, that's permission to perform in Jay Burkhead, form the E-5046, 7-1-191.0 to 192.5, down for sub. Okay, back to red flag at 192.5, without stopping, max speed, and men and equipment are in the clear room. All correct, over. All correct, thank you.
3: 509, permission to run a BN. Industrial track, 7th Street, 44th, information, Rock Island Yard, over.
4: Owner State 509 has permission, Silvis Yard. That's Silvis, working with the Owner State 517, 517, the Owner State 519, 519, and the 0430 Silvis switcher. Permission westbound on the BNSF Industrial Track, 7th Street East Moline to 44th Street, Rock Island. Following the Owner State 517, 517. And permission, Rock Island Yard, working with the Owner State 517, 517, over.
3: Understood. Highway 509 has permission, Silvis Yard. Silvis working with the 517, the 519, and the 0430 switcher. Permission run being industrial track, westbound, 7th Street East Moline, 44th Street, Rock Island. Following the 517, and permission, Rock Island Yard, working with the 517, over.
4: All correct, over.
3: All correct, all right, we're about ready to start pulling. Give you a holler when we're
4: here. Thank you, special.

0: Highway 3 miles.
1: Okay, yeah, that was, anyway.

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folks.

0: able to hear what he needs to get.
1: Did he get that stuff in the fire yet?
0: Yeah, we shut in the five. Just kind of wait for that man to get out of the way now.
1: Alright, so I'm coming down fire.
0: Putting on the closing of cock on this end, how do you want to do it?
1: Yeah, I'm riding the motor down. If that's everything I need, just shut it up for me.
0: Yeah, if that's what he needs, then yeah, if you shut it up for him.
1: Going back to 3, we're coming down fire.

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1: We're the GRCIELP 508B Green Train here to Silvis, over.
0: That was BNSF 5040.
1: That is correct, over.
0: You're coming through Kelowna, is that right?
1: Yeah, we're going to be departing Kelowna, coming out of Silvis Yard, down here at end of the yard lead, permission out on the main, head towards Kelowna.
0: You have permission onto the main to Kelowna, over.
1: BNSF 5040, permission to occupy the main from Silvis to Kelowna, over.
0: All correct. Just let me know when you're clear, please. Sure.
1: We will. We're working on GTB 50346.
0: 50346 is still good. No exceptions. Over.

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1: Gotcha.
2: $3,100 North, no defect.
3: Hey, Sheriff, with Larry Tire.
4: CP4 and Martinez, dispatch, over.
3: Martinez, I'm ready.
4: I'd like to cancel track bulletin number E-Echo 5103-5103, milepost 179.6, 25 mile per hour. I'd like to cancel that and go back to track speed there, over.
3: Geraldo Martinez, Kingsley Echo 5103-5103 at 950-0950 CAS, is that correct?
4: Bulletin number E-Echo 5103-5103 shows a cancellation time of 950-0950 TAS, Foreman Martinez, over.
3: Correct. All
4: right, perfect, thanks. We're headed to 162, and after BN Clinton goes by, we'll see if we can get some time for that other one. Over.

0: 30 North. Hey, what move were you waiting to make a move into 5, right? Your next move into where? Right, there's a crane on the North Rip. He said in about, I don't know, 10 minutes, he's going to want to come out and go into 11 track.
1: Is your stop land, sir? I'm ready.
0: Finally arrived. He was supposed to be here, I think, at 7 a.m. That kind of day. Drop it, Atkinson, as info.

contract bulletin entry 5122-5122 between MAPUS 162.1, 162.1, and MAPUS 162.7, 162.7, Davenport sub restriction 25 to 5 MPH main track account defective rail. Is that correct? Echo 5122-5122, okay, active 954-0954 CAS.

Dow CNI, our rate is 10-3274. You're not qualified. All right, end the paperwork. Didn't expect that. I got a bunch of trains behind you, and I was going to do it, but let me see.

CN 3274, they definitely want you to do the work. You'll have to let me know what we're going to do here. Are we going to bring the whole train through or cut off here between Watauga and Galva, or what are we doing?

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You guys got your air backed up the other way?

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1: Southbound main track, that port substitute, line lock normal 1002, 1002 CAF, correct?
0: Oh, yes,

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2: 42.
0: We're ready. I'm running here in Grantsville right now.
2: Thank you for 175, over.

Roger, at the maximum authorized speed. 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

0: on main track. One line, ship line, 68.
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1: Okay, thank you. Dispatch up.
0: 457-450-4, line 2, 1008, 308, 2 a.m.

0: 38130 south of CPH, up clear track 15003, 5003, extend on 91009, CAO, clear track.
1: We're all inside here at the Moline side, and we were just wondering how many cars you have. Over
0: 6835 feet. Over.

0: 3013 south at Mapos 187.21, Davenport, Savannah, Authority, Inner Main Track, proceed south.
1: Over. KBSF 3013, 3013 south at UTH at Mapos MP 187.21, 187.21. Davenport Sub has authority to enter the main track and proceed south. That's UTH. Over.
0: Correct.
1: All correct. Thanks, sir. That's at 3013 south out.

0: be on the clear on 9, give him the carbon, over.
1: Copy, over.
2: Recognition vehicle 5122-5122 between milepost 162.1, 162.1, and milepost 162.7, 162.7, Davenport sub, restriction 25, 25 mph on the main track.
1: Echo
2: 5122-5122,
1: copied by Rock.
2: That's correct.
1: Roger, all correct, thank you.
2: Yeah, you should. I got a 252 that'll be short time coming out of Savannah at some point, but yeah, for a minute there.
1: Hey, here's Snow Road, got some extra yards set on the main. Where you guys at, over? M3 and alright, set on, back up 193 and Buzz Group. How long before you guys are coming out? You want me to line that full track for you? Copy that, yep, I'll make sure when I come back through, I'll get you guys all lined up with it.

0: Iowa 509 here, dispatch. Just letting you know we're holding tight at 23rd Street here on the industrial track. We won't fit on the, behind that westbound. And as soon as he starts moving, we'll start moving over.
1: Hey, you're stopped at 23rd. You're not going to fit in Rock Island. Understood.
0: Roger that. 509 out.

Menlo Stratus and Galvo. Was it for the Menlo Stratus and Galvo? For how we doing it? Just one. Still clear the crossover though at Galva, correct? Looks like we're in the

0: dispatch Moscow Charlie.
1: BNSF 5040, we're all clear your limits there, Kelowna, over.
0: Just sent out an update. I guess the government bridge is having issues with the latches. So they're holding our westbound, so somebody can come out with it. Estimated time for you.

parte. Checkbox 4, that's where you are, 1-2 milepost 198, and 198, and milepost 205, that's the 205 on the track. Checkbox 8, DIGHT, ground authority between milepost 198, and 198, and milepost 205, that's the 205. Checkbox

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1: 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Looking to run BNSF Industrial Track, 73 East Moline to 173 Rock Island, Rock Island Yard.
0: ACP 2256, you have permission westbound on the BNSF Industrial Track. 7th Street East Moline to 17th Street Rock Island. You'll be following the Interstate 509. And permission Rock Island Yard. Rock Island Yard, work with the Interstate 509. In the outer state 517-517.
1: 2256 has permission westbound BNSF Industrial Track, 7th Street East Moline to 17th Street Rock Island, following the Iowa State 509, and permission Rock Island Yard working with the Iowa State 509 and the Iowa State 517.
0: That is all correct, and yeah, don't leave 7th Street East Moline yet. 509 is stopped at 23rd Street Moline because they can't get into Rock Island Yard. I guess the government bridge is having issues with their latches, so we got a westbound train blocking the Rock Island Yard.
1: Okay, hold at 7th Street. Understood.
0: Yep, I'll let you know when that 509's on the move. Dispatch out.
2: BNSF 5040, dispatch.
0: BNSF 5040, go ahead.
2: Yeah, we're all clear of your limits there, Kelowna.
0: BNSF 5040, all clear. The main track at Kelowna, over.
2: That is correct. Have a good day.
0: You too, thank you. Dispatch up.

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Probably. I bug Tash every time I see him or talk to him about it.

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0: Command Francis and Galva.
1: Somewhere in the neighborhood of.
0: I don't want any of the trains that they sent in front of you, and also including you, so running out of spots here. 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
1: Warrenburg, Pullman Robbins, over.
0: Pullman Robbins is flying over.
1: Southbound.
0: We are clear, not to lay over.
1: All clear, cover that.

0: Orenburg to BNSF 3013 South. Here we go with instructions. Orenburg in charge of traffic. Bulletin number you get from 5042 mile book 191, mile book 192.5. Downward sub. I give you BNSF 3013 South. Permission. Enter these little stop gun run flag at mile book 191. Proceed through your maximum authorized speed. All minutes in the run to clear over.
1: Former Burkett in charge track bulletin for me, Echo 5042. Clear mile post 191.0, mile post 192.5, downforce sub. Use the NSF 3013, 3013 south. Permission into those limits without stopping at the red flag. Okay, mile post 191.0. Maximum authorized speed, all men and equipment are in the clear, over.
0: Oh, yes, sir. That's all, Burkett.
1: All correct, thanks, sir. NSF 3013 south out.

0: Again, Rock, Mayhem Yard, over.
1: BN Rock, over.
0: Yes, sir, BN Rock here. Request for permission to 193 North Lake of the Y, over.
1: Okay, North Lake of the Y, over.
0: Okay, 193 North Lake of the Y, over.
1: Perfect.
0: Awesome, thank you. BN Rock, Crescent Bridge, over.

0: 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Signal Iowa side, you'll be waiting for one to come up.
1: Signal Iowa side.

dispatch Silver Tower, over. Interstate 7, await permission, Silver's Yard. Silver's working with the Interstate 517, 517. The 0430 Silver Switcher. The Interstate 519, 519. And the Interstate 509. Over.

0: yard, section over. 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
1: Hey, you guys got room? 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

0: Foxtrot, dispatch Phoenix up 3735. 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
1: Hey guys, rear their train is at 178. 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

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Okay, dispatch off. You're going to reach out to BNSF 3904, 3904. Correct, appreciate it. Roger, that's all.

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1: Line of Winter City, dispatcher, we're westbound Kelowna, over.
0: Westbound Kelowna, there's one line through. As soon as he clears, we can take you across, over.
1: All right, after one, signal indication.
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1: 517 West, on the move, over.
0: 517 West, on the move. What was your total delay there?
1: 9:40 to 11 o'clock, over.
0: I think I can do the math on that. All right, I'll start getting maintenance out of your way again.
1: All right. 509 Dispatch, over.
0: 509, Glenn.
1: Yeah, just to let you know, we're on the pole as well.
0: You're on the pole. I will let the CP know.
1: All right, appreciate that. Over.
0: Thank you. Dispatch out. I said dispatch the CP 2256, over.
2: CP 2256, over.
0: 509 is on the move from 23rd Street, Moline. You can proceed west now.
2: Okay to proceed west. Thank you.
0: Thank you. Dispatch out.
3: Sounds back on the move.

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Milepost 40.1. No defects. 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Out.

Kissing it on statue, entering the Alvarez. 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

Yeah, 26.

0: reporting clear track on 1184 between milepost 198 and milepost 205 at 1108, 1108 hours. All main track switching tails within the limits for line lost and checked in a normal position. Is that correct?
1: Kyle, how's your signal looking now?

0: ครับ
1: I'll call tomorrow and have someone to see what to do.

0: Charlie, Sun Electric. Hey, Charlie.
1: Carl, the signal maintainer, he said that you can try to recycle it once and see if it reset. Like lift the rails up, put them back down, and see if it sits down. If it doesn't work this time, try to call Carl there and then
2: Greg and his team.
1: He needs to buy it.
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4: Got the Venus at 1528 today, looking around westbound, Venus up in this room, 7th Street East Moline, 17th Street, Rock Island, and Rock Island Yard, over.
3: The BNSF 1528, you have permission westbound on the BNSF Industrial Track. 7th Street East Moline to 17th Street Rock Island, following the CP2256-2256. And permission Rock Island Yard. Rock Island Yard working with the CP2256. The honor state 509 and the honor state 517, 517, over.
4: BNSF 1528 has permission westbound being an industrial track. 7th Street East Moline, 17th Street Rock Island. Be following the CP2256. Permission Rock Island Yard working with the CP2256. Iowa State 509. Iowa State 517.
3: That is all correct, and I'm ready for it.
4: Okay, I got 13 cars for you. You can show the transfer test at 1100 at Barstow by Tucker.
3: 13 cars, transfer test done at 11 o'clock at Barstow by Tucker, over.
4: That's correct, huh?
3: All correct, I'll get you a set out track in just a second.

Hey, go ahead, over. Okay, yeah, go ahead and call, and then that way, and then I'll call also, and then we'll set up, we'll figure on going up there after this. About an hour.

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3: Iowa Interstate 708, Clay Drive, warrant 1173. Box 4, working 3 mile plus 113, yards on the Silvis. All main line switches handled, line line for the main, over.
2: State 708 reporting clear track 1173 between milepost 113 and yard limit Silvis at 1116, 1116 hours. All main track switches handled within the limits are line locked and checked in the normal position. Is that correct? Over.
3: No, correct. 1116, 1116. Over.
2: All correct. Thank you. Dispatch on our stage, Schultz. Over.
1: I want to say Schultz. 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
1: I have track 1-1187, issue 2, Iowa State Schultz, okay, time 1118, 1118, dispatcher GTG, over.
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5: 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and MP222, and MP222, and MP222, and MP222, and MP222, and MP222, and MP222, and MP222, and MP222, and MP222, and MP222, and MP222, and MP222, and MP222, and MP222, and MP222, and MP222, and MP222, and MP222, and MP222, and MP222, and MP222, and MP222, and MP222, and MP222, and MP222, and MP222, and MP222, and MP222, and MP222, and MP222, and MP222, and MP222, and MP222, and MP222, and MP222, and MP222, and MP222, and MP222, and MP222, and MP222, and MP222, and MP222, and MP222, and MP222, and MP222, and MP222, and MP222, and MP222, and MP222, and MP222, and MP222, and MP222, and MP222, and MP222, and MP222, and MP222, and MP222, and MP222, and MP222, and MP222, and MP222, and MP222, and MP222, and MP222, and MP222, and MP222, and MP222, and MP222, and MP222, and MP222, and MP222,

0: 5-0-0-6-9-4-11, okay, 11-19-1-1-1-9.
1: Correct.

0: dispatch to be in Barstow, over. When you get to Rock Island, work with the owner, say 509. You should be able to set out to the scale track. Over.
1: With the 509 off to the scale track.
0: All correct, over. Dispatch out. Or say dispatch, Davenport radio.
2: Okay, is that, you're going to do that quickly though? Because I think that messes with the main two signals. Just to, you're going to take it on hand for a minute to line up the way you need to. Over. Train crew does it. I've got to, you know, act like I'm going to throw it. Do I got to do that for you too, or not, for maintenance?

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You're good to take it on him. Let me know it's back on power. 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What'd you say the officers do, what or what?

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Yeah, I don't got to throw it back the way it was. Just let me know when it's back in power so I don't got to worry about any signal stuff.

0: Okay. 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
2: That's there.

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0: On the Rock Island side, do a couple switch moves in our yard. 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

0: We're all reporting clear traffic on 1162, Southbound 214, Southbound 208, at 1126-11267. All main tracks switching handles are from the limits. The line lock and check in all the positions.
1: Detector. Milepost 5.2.0. 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Repeat. No defects. 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Out.
2: 1705. Left 27, right?

number 1188-1188, June 9, NINE, 2026. Tissue 2, the Iowa Interstate, IAIS 517. 517 West, WEST, on the Iowa City Subdivision. Checkbox 1, ONE, Trapborn 1178, 1178 is void. Checkbox 2, TWO, proceed from milepost 187, MP 187, to milepost 250, MP 250 on the main track. Track 1, 1188 has two boxes marked, 1 and 2, over.

0: 1 1188 issued to the owner, state 517 West, is okay at 1130. 1130 hours. Dispatcher GTG, over.
1: Well, he's helping right now, and he's going to get back with it. He's close up, and he's got a
0: clear. Give Kurt Thompson a pretty good heads up.
1: I'm putting off there.

0: 27 West, over.
1: 27 West, over.
0: When you can, need you to stop and inspect the car. Got a car number when you're ready, over. The IA is an Alpha RX 636977.
1: IARX 636977.
0: That's correct. Showed around axle 239 plus size.
1: All right.
2: Is that an immediate stop inspect to you?
0: Yeah, that one shows an immediate, so when you find a good walking spot, let me know.
3: I'll stretch the legs out, walk. I'll meet you inside.
4: We're going to do that now. The rear of the train will probably stay on the main, and the rear of their train is on the slow.
5: 3827 West. Really, the next Amtrak 5. I don't know. It's a major mess here, I like to say. Foster, can they take it? Well, like I said, you have to do what you got to do before them.
0: Just drop and pull the pie if that helps keep things along.
1: Detective
6: Desk to the 3827. 3827,
1: go ahead and
6: check it. Good morning, 3827. Looks like we got you to check in one of your cars. The car in question is the IARX 636977 for a warm journal. Do you have an infrared gun to check that bearing for me?
1: Yes, I do.
6: I heard just a little bit of the dispatcher saying that it's okay for you to pull the car up, which I'm okay with as well. Once you get to the car in question, it's going to be the left side of your train. On the car, it's going to be the first axle on the AN. I need you to check that bearing cap first. I'm showing it got hot fast, about 130 degrees. So get a temperature read on that AN first for me, and then check 12 in front and 12 behind. Okay.
1: All right.
6: I'll be safe out there. Once you've completed that inspection, give me a tone back on 5. Let me know what you found.
1: Okay.
6: You detect your desk out.
0: Lost him there at that 5750. Cross him. I'm just going to cruise back to Hillsdale and come back around. See there in a minute. Yeah, I'll just, it won't take me a minute to get through. I'll go ahead and go around.

0: When you guys come here, I want to throw an idea past you since you're more knowledgeable than most people around here.
1: I understand as it's talking here, it's a red signal for the bridge. Okay for a westward headed zone movement. Everything is on and off for movement. Hi, Steve. You ready? You're setting all the BNs over now?

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the message if you want it. 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

0: tempo, senhor.
1: IR, then you just need to take it on hand for a second to line up for the way you need it correct.
0: Okay, Roger,
1: I did what I need to do on there again then, permission to take it on hand there.

0: 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You got the Echo 5122.
1: Give me a call back to the...

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1: Stay westbound, Government Bridge, over. Need that headroom, if we could get it right away, we'll make a quick move.

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0: You want to go 5, just main 1, do main 1.
1: Over 132, look to get permission up to the Illinois side.
2: Crescent Bridge is being rocked.
1: You should be clear by now, I just wanted to make sure, but you're okay looking up at being rocked, that's just to look down at the signal on the side.
2: Okay, up the signal Illinois side, looking out for the being rocked. I mean, the signal.
0: Move from there.

0: crew, but I did order a separate van just in case. I don't know if they're still putting away or what, but as far as we'll go, if you want to wait for a van, tag down if you want before you expire.
1: Yeah, you guys need any assistance, I'm pulling up to your area. I'll get a little closer so I can hear you, over.
2: I can hear you, I just didn't know who you were.
1: It's Train Master, Tony.
2: Oh, hey, Tony, there's a track guy that's on you.
1: Yeah, I'm pulling up the area too. I was at Barstow coming your way.
2: Okay, roger that. Yeah, there's a track survivor that's down there.
1: Alright, copy that.

0: 16 South St. I, Dispatcher, 6758 East, over. One at Fenton, but they may be a little bit. They got to stop and inspect the car, so if you need to hold off crossings, we'll give you a shout when they're back on the move. They are west of West Hillsdale.
1: Balance that center hand off there, 509.
2: So 509, over. Mr. Willie White, they said to work with you. I got 13 cars on the rear. They said possibly the scale truck.

0: Kissy Layla Stretches and Galvary.
1: Marsha, you're going to have to hold up a little while here. We're shoving your cars in on the B and Main here. And after we clear, then you can put your cars in on the scale tracker.
2: All right, we okay up to the west end of the road?
1: Yeah, come on down.
3: 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They are just a single pair of tires had to deal with.
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0: 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CP 2256, all clear the BNSF Industrial Track at 17th Street, Rock Islands. 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All correct, thank you. Dispatch out.
1: 30 MPH to the first available set-out location. Do you know where that might be? Okay, just for a little information, I'm going to speed restrict you to 30, but if during that movement you pass an metal detector and it alarms again, because this got hot really fast, you'll have to stop, reinspect, and then at that point you'll have a speed restriction of 10 to your set-out location. So first available is really going to serve your purpose if we can get there. So I'm going to go ahead and release you back to dispatch. Do you know if during that that trip you're going to pass any kind of major waterways or major bridges or anything?
2: Blackburn, 509.
1: Yeah, we're not talking about like a small road bridge or a creek bridge. We're talking about any kind of major bridge that's going over a river or, you know, anything that would take several days to build. So I'm going to leave that up to your discretion as far as what you might consider a major bridge. If during that pass you have to go over a major bridge, any kind of tunnel, any major waterway, you will have to reduce your speed to 5 mph until your entire train has cleared the bridge, waterway, or tunnel. At that point, you can resume your 30 mph to the set out. Over.

0: Stand by, normal copy. Dispatch, rolling over. What are you trying to go east over? I'm going to shorten you up real quick to get the ground train over, clear to command. So I'm going to give you one switch no and then try to go east once they're clear. Take this one and then release the other one once they're clear. You're going just to 133 now.
1: Line back, double check.
0: Todd Ponder. I can take this one, release the one with switch S, and do that grant train. This is Paul. 3rd to the west on the, that'll be a minute.
1: Sorry, where was the next location? Roger. Hillsdale, East Sentinel, signal indication there at East Sentinel, over.

0: 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Over.
1: Turn over.
2: Test stop.
0: Yes, sir, Davenport Tower.
1: Close that time. Have a route for you to come down. I know you people are easily in which right now, so if you want to call back close to 1240 or so, and see if I can bring you down.

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1: Legal dispatch, over.
2: Legal, I got you now there, I'm ready, over.
0: Hey, I got a, they had a 10 mile an hour and I'll be able to roll up. I thought the load was going to get there in time, but they didn't, so I need to put a 10 MPH and then I'll be able to roll up that load.
2: Alright, I'm ready, over.
0: Milepost 184.39, passport sub, 10 19 MPH, call position.
2: I got strike bulletin vehicle 5145-5145 at milepost 184.39, 184.39, Davenport sub, restrictions 10, 10 MPH main track account defective for AUG, is that correct, over?
0: That's correct, over.
2: So E-Echo 5145-5145, okay, active. 1208-1208 TAS.
0: Hey, sir, Jumper, what was the time over?
2: 1208-1208 TAS. 5145-5145 at milepost 184.39, 184.39, Davenport sub. Restrictions 10, 10 MPH on the main track.

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43.

0: Center Bureau, are you on this one?
1: Yeah, go ahead.
0: Hey, you brought your EOT, but did you grab one off the rack for the unit?
1: Got an extra one up here.
0: Copy, thank you.
2: Six joints.

0: say dispatch, Silvis Tower.
1: I want to say 519. Bureau switcher off the 708 on this now. I'd like to verify the 519 at Silvis Yard. Over.
0: I want to say 519 does have Silvis Yard, working with the 0430 Silvis switcher, the honor state 509, and the honor state 708. Over.
2: You over.
1: The Iowa Interstate 509 and the Iowa Interstate 708.
0: All correct, over.
1: All right, all correct. We got that 708 tied down on the main. About to get a track warrant at Nice, the yard limit Silvis to Chicago Junction. Silvis.
0: Got an air tested Anna 1, aren't you?
1: Car department should have it air tested for us when we get there.
0: Okay, let me talk to Schultz. I'll get a roll up.
1: Roger.
0: Honor State Dispatch to Honor State Schultz, over. Bureau switcher ready to leave on the CVBI, over. I need a roll up. That bureau switcher is ready to depart, Silvis.

Schultz releases up on track 11187 in Kelowna at milepost 156.156 and 12.16.1216. Track 57 within the limits, the line locked and checked in the normal position.

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1: 519.
0: Let's change your GTV and then I can get you a warrant out, over.
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0: Okay, time is 12:18. 1218 GTG, over.
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0: All correct. And I can get you out to 156 for now, and Al's got to roll up by Anawan when he can.
2: All right, ready to copy, over.
0: June 9, 2026. That's issued to the Iowa Interstate, IAIS 519, 519 East DAST on the Blue Island Subdivision. Checkbox 2, TWO, proceed from yard limit Silvis to milepost 156, MP 156 on the main track. Track 1, 1195 has one box mark, box number 2, over.
2: Track 1, 1195, 1195, dates June 9, NINE 2026 to the Iowa Interstate 519, 519 East EAST on the Blue Island Sub. Checkbox 2, TWO, proceed from yard limit Silvis to milepost 156, 156 on the main track. Track 1, 1195, one box check, 2, over.
0: Track 1, 1195, issued to the Iowa Interstate 519 East is okay at 1220. 1220 hours. Dispatcher GTG, over.
2: Track 1195, issued to the Iowa Interstate 519 East, okay, 1220, 1220 GTG, over.
0: All correct, 1195, over.
2: All right, all correct. Thanks. Interstate 519 out.

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0: take one over. Yeah, let's lock in. I probably want to get this westbound UPS train by. Now it's got a CP coal train they want to hand off, so if you get in the clear, I'll get you down, whatever's first here.
1: CN3 274, we ready to pull.

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0: K-73, I'm assuming you're shoving in. Come on in, talk to KD. Tell where he wants your nine cars. You're outbound on West Ave 3, over.
1: Working with KD 70, find out where they want them. Outbound on nobody else working around.
0: Correct, nobody else working.

SFCNI dispatcher 6758 east, over. Yeah, the westbound is probably about 5 miles out of Fenton, over.

SK73KD70. The Y, 9 cars, go to see where you would like them over. Five, all right, okay to come that way. Five, track the whole four. Okay.

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0: Left at Phoenix up at the 793, come up to Galva.
1: Clear, back it up, my buddy.
0: You might be on it or right to it if you can try to correct it. We're trying to put a box to you right now at mile post 139.86th Avenue. Well, try to comply as you can. I won't put the tag out, I guess, until I see you knock down Galva. As well, that's for you too. I don't know if you're moving or maybe you're on it. Maybe you caused it. I don't know. But they're trying to put out a box two for 139.86th Avenue. Yeah, so anyway, yeah, there's some in the box two right on it in front of the other guys. Yeah, actually, one, well, in a way, I think we forced them to take him, and then, I don't know about you. Put that tag out now, or take it on up to the PTC or anything.

0: Iowa State Dispatcher, we're eastbound Corona. Over.
1: Roger, come on down. We'll take you right across. Over.
0: That's the notification. Thanks.
1: Roger.
2: If you have to wait on that too, I'll try to eyeball it here, but okay, I got plenty to do.

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1: Say dispatch Silvis Tower, over.
0: I would say 5 minutes.
1: RSA 519, all clear, Silvis Yard. 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
1: You touch your desk, answer. Go ahead, 3827.

them is not a location where they can actually do the repair work on the car? Where is the next available set-out location that they can do repair? How far is that from where you're at?

Now, here's the issue with that is the car just re-alarmed a little bit ago. Now, the alarm is level 2, probably because of the fact that y'all have reduced your speed. But it obviously has got some issues with that bearing. So, you know, as far as letting you continue to go, if it alarms again in between here and Savannah, then we may have to do another re-inspect. And then at that point, you'd be reduced to 10 in pH. I think we talked a little bit about it. If you go all the way to Savannah, are you going to go through that tunnel and over that major bridge?

0: any major bridge, waterway, tunnel, or anything like that on that move, you're going to be restricted to 5 until your entire train clears it. I'm going to go ahead and release you because at some point we've got to get this car to a location where they can do the repair. I'll try to monitor you en route, but at this point you're restricted to 30 MPH to set out location where they can do the repair, and I'll monitor you en route. Okay.
1: Center and off, watch for flex.
0: That is correct. Any major bridge, any major waterway, or tunnel, and it doesn't matter what size the tunnel is, at that point you'll be restricted to 5 until you completely clear it. 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Protect your discount.

Well, over. 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More on the west side of the sugar plant. The farming is there.

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West side of the sugar plant would be the best place to put that car at. The Carmen can drive up to that. Sam, you can't go back far enough for Carmen to get up there. Sugar plant on the west end of the sugar plant.

dispatch the interstate 519 east of me. Train desk said you'll be an SIBA08, an M crew and trip optimizer. Said 08, but yeah, I'm looking at it. Sorry, it's a 09.

0: Bay Shelter releases FR to track 11187 for 3 mileposts 156, MP156, and mileposts 141, MP141, at 1255, 1255 Ellis. All main track switches handles have been removed for line lock and check for the normal position. Is that correct, please? All correct, thank you. Dispatch the Interstate 519 east, over.
1: 519 east, go ahead, over.
0: What do y'all buy? I can get you a warrant up 141, over.
2: There you go, Mark. PQD at that.
0: NINE 2026. It's issued to the Iowa Interstate IAIS 519 519 on the Blue Island subdivision. Checkbox 1 01E track 1 1195 1195 is void. Checkbox 4 FOUR work between milepost 161 MP161 and milepost 141 MP141 on the main track. Track warrant, 1200, two boxes marked, 1 and 4, over.
1: Track warrant number 1200,
0: 1200 issued to the Interstate 519 is okay at 1257. 1257 hours. Dispatcher GTG, over.
1: Track 1 number 1200 issued to the Interstate 1257.
0: All correct, 1200, over.

0: That's 12. Over.
1: 42.
0: Tell after the UPS gets by, so look for lights up to 1, you don't get to call me.

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1: Substantive 2, correction, over.
0: Go ahead, over.
1: Good robot here, 184.4, mark on the rear, over.
0: Good robot, mark on the rear, thank you.
1: The Alpha Sector, up, CP, let's go.
0: D2 to yard 4, over.
2: Sure, is he just heat inspection, over?
3: Go ahead, 2252, over.
2: Roll up 220.
0: Coming up to Bettendorf, where's this outbound meeting us, over?
2: Right, you guys joint with each other all day. Hop on and get south there. If you're going south there, roll up what they need, please. Okay, Charlie, go.

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1: Two 252 yard, you copy that, over.

0: Maddie 3 main 1 right now. I mean, however you want to do it, just put in whatever you want there.
1: I'm going to stop at Mound Street, over.
2: Mound Street, I'll let them know.
1: Yeah,
2: that's
1: the only place we can fit.
2: Dan, you're copy that. Stop at a mound, I'll get the outbound out there to you.
1: Happy.
2: It was a suspicious.

0: that's 12.
1: 53, you calling over?
2: I'd be right at mileport 181.
1: Permission in, cross over at Utah. Call me under the bridge, over.
2: Yeah, they're doing some loading around there, so we're just walking out.

0: have on the Iowa City sub at mile post 181.0, North Rock Track out of service. So we're
1: correct.
0: It will be bulletin number 7465, over.
1: 74651, correct, over?
0: No, just 7465.
1: 7465, okay.
0: All correct. Dispatch out.
1: Thanks, Al.
0: Shape 80, go ahead.

Sobretot. Track warrant number 1202-1202, June 9, NINE, 2026. Issue 2, Iowa Interstate Beatty on the Iowa City Subdivision. Checkbox 4, FOUR, work between yard limit Rock Island and yard limit south of Mana on the main track. Checkbox 6, SIX, do not foul the limits ahead of the Iowa Interstate, IAIS 517. 517 West, WEST. Checkbox 8, EIGHT, joint authority between yard limit Rock Island and yard limit south of Mana. Checkbox 9, NINE, joint with Iowa Interstate Quay, between milepost 198, MP 198, and milepost 205, MP 205. Also joint with Iowa Interstate McGraw, between milepost 208, MP 208, and milepost 214, MP 214. Also joint with Iowa Interstate Thompson, between milepost 250, MP 250, and yard limit south of Mana. Track warrant 1202, four boxes marked 4, 6, 8, and 9.

0: 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Main one bush.
1: $8730. You know the stars on the

Thompson's Limits. Could you just repeat Thompson's Limits? Warrant 1202 issued to Owner State Beatty is okay at 1313. 1313 hours. Dispatcher GTG, over.

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5: Responding.
4: If you get underneath the bridge, you can come up Nahant 2. Call me on the north end of Nahant 2, over.
5: Am I coming up for the whole train, over?
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5: 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Up Nahant 2 with the entire train, call you at the north end of Nahant 2.
4: Correct. We'll end up leaving all those St. Pauls in 2. Over.
5: Understand, all the St. Pauls in 2.
4: You need a cut number, we'll discuss that here momentarily, but give me a call on North End.
5: Alright, just to make sure, I'm bringing the entire train up Nahant 2. St. Paul's are staying on Nahant 2, is that correct, over?
4: That is correct. You should be leaving a CTCX 375 in 2, coming off with 42 cars.
5: Alright, coming off with 42 cars.
4: Correct. You'll be, headroom at West Ave will be West Ave 3, using the new crossover up to 2.
5: New crossovers, West Ave 3 for headroom.
4: Got currently a K73 coming down that track. So it should be gone by the time you get up here, but just so you know.
5: Understood.
4: Thank you.
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6: BNSF 2285, you have permission eastbound on the BNSF industrial track, 17th Street Rock Island to 7th Street East Moline. Be after the arrival of the Honor State 509 westbound at 44th Street Rock Island. And permission Rock Island Yard working with the Honor State 509, over.
7: BNSF 2285 has permission eastbound BNSF industrial track, 17th Street Rock Island, 7th Street East Moline. After the arrival, Diamond State 509 West at 44th Street Rock Island. Permission Rock Island Yard working with Diamond State 509.
6: All correct, over.
7: Okay, all correct. I'm still only showing 4 cars on the interchange. Just wonder if you could get those, the rest of them sent over to.
6: I'll talk to the clerk right now.
7: All right, thank you.
8: Your move, if you have to traverse any major bridge, major waterway, or tunnel, you will need to reduce your speed to 5 while traversing it, and then once your train has entirely cleared the water, tunnel, or bridge, then you can resume your 30 mph. I will be monitoring you en route to Savannah. If for any reason you alarm again, we'll have to do a re-inspect. And at that point, you will be reduced to 10 to the set out location. Over.
6: Say Beatty releases that part of track warrant 1202 between yard limit Rock Island and milepost 184 at 1331, 1331 hours. All main track switches handled within these limits are line locked and checked in the normal position. Is that correct, over? All correct. Thanks, Doyle. Dispatch Honor City 509, over.
3: 509, air ready to copy, over.
8: You en route, and hopefully we won't be talking again. Hopefully you'll get there in, without any other disruptions. So thanks for updating me. Y'all be safe. I'll talk to you soon.
6: The Iowa City Subdivision. 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
0: Track warrant number 1205, 1205, dated June 9, 2026, to the Iowa Interstate, IAIS 509, 509, Iowa City Subdivision. 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
6: Track warrant 1205, issued to the Interstate 509, is okay at 1333, 1 at 333 hours. Dispatcher GTG, over.
0: Track warrant number 1205, to the Iowa Interstate 509, is okay. 133,
6: well, correct on 1205. Can I show the 509 clear of Silvis in the industrial track?
0: Yes, sir. I just show all clear of Silvis and
6: BNSF. 509, all clear Silvis Shard, all clear the BNSF industrial track. Thank you. Dispatch up.

Iowa, 509, Governor Bridge, over. We got 22 wanting to go westbound, over. I appreciate it.

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1: That's right.

0: 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Just need your airslope when you come in or for your outbound. 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

0: 17, I dispatch,
1: really. 18 Mayline, dispatch, up in Galvary.
0: No, if you're moving, I'll keep you going. Roger.
1: I'm at 6th Avenue, correct?

0: 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We're going to send it by from here at 1338-1338. All correct.
1: Once he clears, he's going to head out the slope. Over.
2: MI bus 222 and 222 is coming up. One line 4 to get.

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1: 1579477, good and valid, TGBO 1341-1341, TAS.
0: GPO, no 700 Legion at 1579477, okay, to 1341-1341, but I just got the TAS. All correct.
1: You'll have to get with the yard on whatever you have there. That's all of them.
0: All right, sounds cool.
1: Okay, sure, Joe.

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1: AJ, Popper heads out at 2 up the lead there, which is about 273 or 71 to go. All right, let's go.

0: Dispatcher 12, over.
1: Yeah, you awake over there? 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West.
2: Hey, that dog. 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
1: Hey, y'all have a great trip and a blessed day, over.
0: One at the Ice House, proceeding west.

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0: You know, I had to double down on a Max Roger and a Rod Jomber, and I'm glad we had this talk.

New York, calling the Iowa Interstate. 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
1: Delroy, dispatch, over.
0: Our state 708 does have Silva's Yard working alone. You now have permission westbound on the BNSF industrial track. 7th Street East Moline to 44th Street Rock Island. It'll be after the arrival of BN Barstow, the BNSF 2285 at 7th Street East Moline. And permission Rock Island Yard. Rock Island Yard working with the owner state 509. All correct, over.
1: All correct, you also said BN Barstow.
0: Set dispatch to the BNSF 2285, over.
1: Madam.
0: Seeing where you're getting to be.
1: Coming up to Rock Island, York.
0: Coming up to Rock Island, copy that. Dispatch owner, say 8708.
1: Yeah, we're like Howard, we're making the Moline immediately.
0: You'll take the whole Barstow hold to me.
1: Alright, that'll work.
0: Dispatch to be in Barstow, over.
2: There, we got that, needs a 708 Moline study. We'll hold the main, they'll take the study.
0: All correct, over.
1: Alright, thanks.
2: The number five.
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1: Not really. There's westbound sitting on 1 and 2 staring at you. Were you supposed to go to the glucose? You were stacked into the yard.

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0: Four Robins responding, over. We're all clear now, it's way over.
1: Put your one or two cars you come off with to 8-track, and then I'll have you to shove towards 5 if you're 7 degrees apart out there.
2: Blowing up, over.
3: Roger, there's a track authority just east of Kelowna for about another 20 minutes. 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
2: Alright, Roger, sounds good.
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Do have the 250-307 taking header towards West Ave 3, but they'll be making their cut here very shortly and shoving out of the way. Okay.

0: service. 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They're going to head out the main at Utah. You can head down the slow to Mount Sawyer. Over.
1: Section 5 to both K-71 and F-A-M-R-T-71. I just have to...

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1: CP-8074, permission industrial tracks out there on the Mayhem, CPC Montpelier, 1412-1412 TAS.
0: CP-8074, permission industrial tracks, please call Charlie the Mayhem, CPC Montpelier, 1412-1412 TAS.

CPK Strawbridge, K73 over. You said 2256, correct, over? Okay. Okay, Strawbridge.

0: Yeah, you're following a track supervisor. He should be giving up an authority here pretty soon. We'll get you the lights down to Evner. Roger. Prefer to remove. You ready? Over. I've floor E-Echo 5145-5145, floor 10 miles an hour, 10 MPH at milepost 184.39, 184.39, Chicago, oh, Davenport, over.
1: Foreign Joseph, left, cancel E-Echo 5145-5145 at 1414-1414 TAS, correct, over.
0: Understood. E-Echo 5145-5145 is canceled at 1414-1414 TAS. Over.
1: Correct, over.
0: Understood. Thank you, and I'm giving up my track whenever, once when you see it up there. Over.

You really do go ahead and tie on a six. I didn't know if you cleared concrete if you did that, but go ahead and tie on a six.

be dispatcher 12, over. Too. All right, hold on.

Mirage 19, he said 147 to where? Alright, this will be track 1211, 1211. Today's date is June 9 in INE, 2026, 2026. Issue to the hour, day 519, 519, east, EAST on the Blue Island subdivision, bus 1, ONE, track 1, 1200, 1200, 240, bus 2, EWO, proceed from off-post 147, 147, to Chicago Junction on the main track, track 1, 1211, 1211.

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1: That is all correct, Tank 1, 1211. 1211.

0: 5-3, head in, over. Two-two-five-two is pulling in West Ave 3 now. They got to come off with their engine and four cars and shove back up through 6 at West Ave.
1: Yeah, I'm not going to go over. I'm just going to go up.
0: I just want to let you know if you still have headlights, see what's going on.
1: I appreciate it. Also, I don't know if you heard me, but there's a sticker there and that thing called something just dropped off.
0: Okay, I have the starter card. We'll come here through it. Check it out for valves. What's this, your guys' hours of service? 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
1: To the scale track.
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1: Over.
0: West of the ice house is landing last home.
1: CP 2237, CP 3747, 3745, 7009, 7009, 1435, 1435, CAF.

guys doing on the main for the day, though? Copy. 5010 5010 9 2026 76 26 76 26 26 26 26 26 26 26 26 26 26 26 26 26 26 26 26 26 26 26 26 26 26 26 26 26 26 26 26 26 26 26 26 26 26 26 26 26 26 26 26 26 26 26 26 26 26 26 26 26 26 26 26 26 26 26 26 26 26 26 26 26 26 26 26 26 26 26 26 26 26 26 26 26 26 26 26 26 26 26 26 26 26 26 26 26 26 26 26 26 26 26 26 26 26 26 26 26 26 26 26 26 26 26 26 26 26 26 26 26 26 26 26 26 26 26 26 26 26 26 26 26 26 26 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

0: come up to our conference turnaround there, pick up my 80 when we get that put together here in a second.
1: Sure.

0: right now, 90 across, Vietnam Air. I take it, and then 30 will join.
1: Oh, you're already up and riding. He's on a point riding. Here we go.

0: I'm going to say dispatch entering Silvis Radio.
1: Over. Howard, we're
0: from the Garden of the Strangler. Say
2: Gustav, go ahead. Yeah, I'd like to show at Silvis. I'm going to take both ends. I'm going to take the entire 11 track out of service for tonight, just for equipment storage. Over.
3: No defects. Repeat, no defects. Total axle, 5, 6, 2, out.
0: What would be the milepost for that, did you want me to put?
2: Oh, let's go 173.5.

0: current in Silvis 1111 track is out of service. Account track equipment. Over.
1: That sounds perfect. Over.
0: That'll be bulletin 3199. Over.
1: 3199.
0: Thank you much. Dispatcher out.
1: Thanks, Over.
0: I want to see dispatch answer in Davenport Radio. Over.
1: Hey, I want to see 708. Clear Silvis Yard and the track. Over.
2: I state 708. You are clear of Silvis Yard limits. Clear the BN Industrial Track at 44th Street, Rock Island. Still holding on to Silvis. Still holding on to Rock Island Yard limits. Over.
1: That's correct. I'd like to see about Rock Island Yard on the 719 if I could as well. Over.
2: State 719, you have permission. Rock Island Yard limits, working with the Iowa State 509, the Iowa State 708, and the BNSF 2285. Over.
1: Iowa State 719, have permission. Rock Island Yard, working with the Iowa State 509, 708, the BNSF 2285. Over.
0: That's correct. I'm not sure if you got it. There's a bulletin 7465 North Rock Track out of service. Over.
1: If I don't have it, 7465, over.
0: 7465, that's correct.
1: North Rock out of service. Got it now if I didn't have it before.
0: It's all correct, and I don't know if you heard, also, Jake just took out 11 track in Silvis out of service, account track equipment. That's bulletin 3199. Over.
1: Alright, I'll put bulletin 3199, Silvis 11 track, out of service, account track equipment. Over.
0: That is all correct. Over.
1: Alright, all correct. Lost the power out and we'll have a few boots for it to come back. How's that CP job doing today? They on their way back yet?
0: I haven't talked to them. Gabe said that they had just gotten their warrant to head out there shortly before I came on.
1: Alright, we'll worry about them in a bit then.
0: Yeah, they got their warrant at 1333.
1: Alright, we'll see what we can get ahead of them then.
0: Alright, thank you much. Dispatcher. BN Barstow, go ahead.
3: Clear the BNSF 2285, all clear the industrial track at 7th Street, East Moline, clear Rock Island Yard.
2: BNSF 2285, clear of Rock Island Yard limits, clear the BN industrial track at 7th Street, East Moline. Over.
3: All correct, over.
0: All right, did you have a pickup?
3: Yeah, we pulled the BN main.
0: Pulled the BN main, all right, thank you much. Dispatcher out.

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Go ahead. When the outbound gets up here, I think they're on to you. I think

At 1 departing out of West Ave, and I'll bring you right in. Over. Come talk to KD. He'll let you know you'll pull through 6 and shove your tires on the south end of 5, and then your brake set for your potash trains on the depot, West Ave, and your potash train is on the West Ave Indy.

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I'm very happy. Check 5-4, 1-2-6-6-6-6-6-6-6-6-6-6-6-6-6-6-6-6-6-6-6-6-6-6-6-6-6-6-6-6-6-6-6-6-6-6-6-6-6-6-6-6-6-6-6-6-6-6-6-6-6-6-6-6-6-6-6-6-6-6-6-6-6-6-6-6-6-6-6-6-6-6-6-6-6-6-6-6-6-6-6-6-6-6-6-6-6-6-6-6-6-6-6-6-6-6-6-6-6-6-6-6-6-6-6-6-6-6-6-6-6-6-6-6-6-6-6-6-6-6-6-6-6-6-6-6-6-6-6-6-6-6-6-6-6-6-6-6-6-6-6-6-6-6-6-6-6-6-6-6-6-6-6-6-6-6-6-6-6-6-6-6-6-6-6-6-6-6-6-6-6-6-6-6-6-6-6-6-6-6-6-6-6-6-6-6-6-6-

0: how much work you got now? 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
1: Paperwork here. You guys DP'd or everything on the head end today?
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0: Okay, that's okay. 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
1: Trying to save fuel, not to move free.

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0: 50369, good GTB, no exceptions. That'll affect your movement. If you go into Silvis, there will be one, but I suspect that's not going to happen.
1: No exceptions unless we go to Silvis. We are on the RSA 708 today, 708,
0: Lake Hill. Rock Island Yard. See, 708 does have permission, Silvis Yard. Correction, Rock Island Yard. Working with the RSA 509, they're still on the CP side. And the RSA 719, over.
1: Okay, Rock Island Yard, working with the
0: RSA 509, 509,
1: still over
0: at
1: Davenport, and the
0: RSA 719, 719. That is all correct, over.

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1: Okay, all right, thanks.
2: Hey, I got your daily simulator speed recommendation. Got two of them for you on the Geneva when you're ready to copy them. Okay, the first one is 40, recommend 40 mph. 3 miles on 123.6 and 118.

118. Got six on that second mile for 118. 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
2: 53, KCF 4828, over.
1: Go ahead, over.
2: Models need light sensors.
1: What's that, over?
2: Need light, 10 minutes to park. I got total for you.
1: Yeah, 26307, go ahead with the totals, over.
2: Alright, KCF 4828, like a motor KCSM 4568. 83 loads, 46 empties, tonnage 8972, 9146, no work.
1: Alright, this is the outbound, correct? You guys take it, not staging it anywhere, correct, over?
2: Yeah, no, outbound, always empty. We do have to stop and spend to pick up that vehicle.
1: Alright, stopping in Savannah to pick up Metro's, okay, thank you.

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0: All right, here we go.
1: Is there a lead engine number again?
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1: Thank you.

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get some quality help over there today. Again, that's not my circus path, Blairstown. 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

0: 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No, he's talking to somebody else.
1: Mission into limits without stopping at the red board at 192.5. 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That's correct.
2: That is all clear, George.
1: All right. 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
0: I didn't get them. 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

0: 357, over. 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
1: Over.
0: 52 doing work there. They're using the south for headroom.

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over. Well, Ash, what's your outbound out of here? I forgot already. Footage-wise.

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1: It's just this, and it'll be a tight squeeze.

number would be responding, over. Name brothers are illegal. I'm in charge of the bird kit. Work with this 191.01875. Use the track open vehicle 5042. Allow you to see the entire limits at 1559. 1559, over.

0: 3252, over. Yeah, what'd you say, over?
1: Go ahead, over.
0: I didn't hear what you tried calling me for. I could barely hear you. You call me for, over.
1: The north four cars in 12 track are all shiftable loads going next to the DP. It doesn't bother me, but it needs you to rubber stamp it, over.
0: As long as it's not occupied, you're good to go, over. All
1: right, understood.
0: Stamp is rubbered, over.
1: Looks like we're good. It looks like I'm in the clear according to our...

0: On your cap, over. Pick up the conductor on 6252. Can you, I got his doc for Muscatine. Come grab him for him.
1: Alright, can you say that again?
0: You assist in 2252, over?
1: With 252, yes.
0: Okay, when you're going to take him to the head end, stop by the depot first. I have some documents for him.
1: Okay.

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0: Ventura, 357, over. Okay, you've got to talk to the yard, so I'm here, you saw coming northbound, I'll be coming up behind you, just pushing over. Alright, so appreciate you. Yeah, I'll be chasing them out, 193 B 11 over. Thanks, for that.
1: Over 1, over 2, 7, we are back.

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1: Iowa State 719, continuing at the bedroom Bay Industrial Tech, 44th Street, Rock Island, over.
0: State 719, you have permission, headroom, you said 44th or
1: 17th? 44th, over.
0: State 719, you have permission for headroom at 44th Street, Rock Island, all by yourself, over. That is all correct. Over.
1: All correct. Thank you. 719 out.
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0: be dispatcher 12, over. 28 LR on main 2, line back heading east towards East Clinton, over.
1: Let me know when you're in the clear out there.

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1: Go ahead.
0: All right, water tested, rated part off the Indy down here, okay to do so.
1: All correct, over.
0: All right, here we go. Thanks, have a good day.

0: 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Over. 708, you have permission to be in Industrial Track 44th Street, Rock Island, 217th Street, Rock Island at this time. Over. 708, okay, westbound, I'm going to be in Industrial Track 44th Street,
1: Rock Island, 17th Street, Rock Island. That is all correct, over. Hey, Bill, 708. Pull up that and tell me which cars you want to look out.
2: You should have something on my side, Jerry. Yeah.
1: I don't remember what it looks like back there, but yeah, if I got five bulkheads on it.

0: I'm redoing it so you'll have accurate paperwork out of here. Just go ahead and make those moves with those five voltages, and I'll commission you done.
1: Alright, you think you want us to use the industry track or the main, the headroom while I do this out here?

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1: 4755,
0: go ahead, over.
1: We're not quite ready yet. We've got to do a move. We're going to pull the set of levers to the agency track, head route, and the part out that way.
0: I've got it in for it. Let me see if they get up the hill, over.
1: All right, well, I mean, it's going to be a bit before we get there. I'm pushing on the end of the track.

KCSM 4755 has permission to occupy industrial tracks out there, living Nahant, CTC, Montpelier. At 1656, 1656 SGR, over. It's all correct. When do you guys think you'll be done and ready to head down towards Hines, over?

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1: Hi, Winter City 718, we're done with our header. 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Commissioner Room is open. Let's get over.
0: State 719, done with your headroom at 44th Street, Rarick Island. And you have permission to, you already have Rarick Island Yard Limits. You have permission to be in Industrial Track, 44th Street, Rarick Island, 27th Street, East Moline, all by yourself. Permission into Silva's Yard, and Silva's working with a 1500 Silva switcher. Over. That is all correct. Over.
1: All correct. Over. We're taking the Colorado storage track.
0: Taking the storage track back to Silvis. Over.
1: Yes, correct.
0: Roger that. Understood. Dispatcher out. I say 708, go ahead. State 708, you are clear of Rarick Island Yard Limits. Clear to be in Industrial Track at 17th Street, Rarick Island. Over.

0: Taurus behind you. He's going to follow you to 193.
1: Okay. All right, Taurus behind us, follow us to 193.
2: Still good up the main West Ave, Ohio Interstate was departing just as a heads up over.
1: Alright, still main line out, still up the main, Interstate, but bring it west end.
2: Correct, over.
1: Roger, can you talk to me, over? Cars in on the main behind me. Yep, I'm sitting here at 198 or over.

Queen among dead. Okay, well, my eyeballs are giving me some information. I just want to verify it. We can do the other story. Thank you. And a clear. 12 out.

Rapids to Flores, over. Spanish by chance. Oh, the screen just flipped over to Spanish. I don't know. There's a thing that says go to main screen, press screen controls. I don't know what screen controls is in Spanish. I never touched it. I never touched it. I never touched it. I never touched it. I never touched it. I never touched it. I never touched it. I never touched it. I never touched it. I never touched it. I never touched it. I never touched it. I never touched it. I never touched it. I never touched it. I never touched it. I never touched it. I never touched it. I never touched it. I never touched it. I never touched it. I never touched it. I never touched it. I never touched it. I never touched it. I never touched it. I never touched it. I never touched it. I never touched it. I never touched it. I never touched it. I never touched it. I never touched it. I never touched it. I never touched it. I never touched it. I never touched it. I never touched it. I never touched it. I never touched it. I never touched it. I never touched it. I never touched it. I never touched it. I never touched it. I never touched it. I never touched it. I never touched it. I never touched it. I never touched it. I never touched it. I never touched it. I never touched it. I never touched it. I never touched it. I never touched it. I never touched it. I never touched it. I never touched it. I never touched it. I never touched it. I never touched it. I never touched it. I never touched it.

I got it. All right, thank you. Well, with Torres, I just thought you'd know it, you know? I don't know.

0: 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Go ahead, over.
1: We're ready to park in the hand, hit the word.
0: How you guys doing on fuel?

0: Yeah, signal indication, CP-193, over.
1: And I somehow changed the field. I don't know if that's armed or not. Please, I put this in. I'm going to see if I can find it. I'll just figure it out.
2: Utah and grab that conductor anyway.
3: No, I need paperwork down to him first. So.
2: Okay.

I'm all good to go. Marker says it's disabled though, so I think we're gonna have to be on red.

and you are 2252. Player can nudge it on. I don't know if you can hear me, but that 136 should go against your DP in the next five, and then you should, you'll be good. I got it remarshaled, accurate list coming down to you in a minute.

Dispatcher 12, over. CP Cole, go ahead. Were they not at the yard off the floor? Where are you at? Well, I had wanted them to come to the yard office to meet you. Oh, okay. Did you drop off and get a van or a truck or something? Better tire down if you're running out of time and there's no crew there. Hey, CP 853 crew, could you ask your driver if he'd be willing to pick this expiring crew up and run him to the UP yard office real quick? Well, thank you, sir. 3040, I got your ride, too.

PTC tell you it was void? Okay, it did not send you a void. Well, yeah, Oh, unacknowledged here it says. Yeah, unacknowledged. You know what that means? It said it to you, but you failed to acknowledge it in time and it disappeared. That was sent as 1452, but yeah, it's officially void, 70992, void, you can show it void 1738, I'll bet you.

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I have 1193 displays. Go ahead.

Dave McGraw is reporting clear. Track 1, 1193, 1193, between Mafos 208 and Mafos 214. Reporting clear at 1733, 1733. All main tracks with this handle within these limits are line, lock, checked in, the normal position. Is that all for the

0: Yard RC, over. I forgot to mention that four-track, the angle cocks are probably flipped, over.
1: Understood, cocks are flipped.
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1: Thank you, show us clear, Rock Island, the RNA to be at industrial track, 7-3, Molino.
0: State 719, clear. Rock Island Yard limits clear. The BN Industrial Track at 7th Street East Moline still holding on to Silvis Yard. Over.
1: That is all correct, over.
0: All right, thank you much. Dispatcher out.

0: Understood, eastbound after stopping at signal indicating stop indication. Visual inspection, bridge is all good for our movement. We have permission to proceed forward to the red signal.
1: All correct.
0: I appreciate it, sir. You have a good rest of your day. Purple.
2: They have paperwork. They know to head out to Zerion. I ordered a van to see if it would make it there first. I haven't had a chance to try to even see what their ETA is. Hold on a second. Yeah, but they're heading to Zerion. They know that's where you are. Yeah, they called me and got paperwork and asked where to head out to.

0: 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And yard 2252 head in. AE's on the ground protecting. Is it good for 80?
1: AE's on the ground. 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
0: All correct.

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1: Funny, over. 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
2: 20.

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Head down to Florida, Mount Pelier, 2253 and 181 coming up. Need them to depart.

0: 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Got Phil over.
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2: Hey, Shaw, Interstate 509, all clear on track 1 at 1205. The box 4 between Rock Island Yard and milepost 184 on the main track. Over.
1: I say 509, you are reporting clear track 1 at 1205, 1205, between YL, yard limit Rock Island, and milepost 184. Reporting clear at 1803. All main track switches handled within these limits, line lock checked in the normal position. Is that all correct? Over.
2: Sir, that's all correct. Over.
1: All right, how many you pulled from the CP?
2: Pulled 104. Over.
1: 104, 104. And did the bridge hold you up?
2: Yeah. We've just been having one of them days. They were opening it up as soon as we pulled up to it.
1: Alright, how long do you think that was?
2: Well, we were there from 1712 to 1750. Over.
1: Alright, got it all. We'll bring the 104 on. Thank you much. Dispatch, you're out.
2: Dispatch, 509, over.
1: Oh, 509, you're not done. Go ahead, over.
2: Seeing if we can get permission, we've already got yard limit Rock Island. We'd like to get permission to run eastbound on the BNSF industrial track from 44 to 7th and permission at Silvis Yard.
1: I say 509, you already have Rock Island yard limits. You have permission to be in industrial track, 44th Street, Rock Island, to 7th Street, East Moline, all by yourself there too. Permission into Silvis Yard, and Silvis working with a 1500 Silvis switcher and an Iris State 719. Over.
2: Understood. Iowa 509 already has permission to Rock Island Yard. Also has permission to run BNSF industrial track from 44th Street, Rock Island, to 7th Street, East Moline, and permission in Silvis Yard working with the 1500 Silvis switcher and Iowa Interstate 719. Over.
1: That is all correct. Over.
2: Thank you, sir. All correct on that. We'll give you a high once we're all clear. Everything.
1: All right. Thank you much. Dispatch, you're out.

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Okay, how many are you bringing back from the AFA? CB8740. CP Casey Drawbridge, South Command Tower.

0: know if we'll get that far or not.
1: Oh, yeah. I don't know. You can either do that, and not throw the switch four times, but...
0: doesn't really matter to me.
1: I'll just do it here. That way I can just give you 20, get you around this corner, and then don't make a noise.
0: Okay.
1: Here at 9 o'clock, get permissions or anything, did you?
0: Not that I heard.
1: Alright, well, it's 6 o'clock. I don't know where those guys are at. And I don't know if that's going to mess with us.
0: They're going back.

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0: 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I think I should finish.

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1: You got it?
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0: haven't had any of those northbounders yet. 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
1: 253 between High and Nisko, 181 going through left now.
0: Alright, yeah, we might stay tight for a few. 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
1: Okay, copy that, thank you. 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

0: 7-19. 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

0: 装桌布。
1: Yes, I'm very good.

Okay, what speed engine is on there? Oh, that much I got. I'm asking on the paperwork you received what the lead engine is listed on there. Right. That's been the first clue you got the wrong paperwork. Somebody's using that, because the KCS 4828 is logged in and running with those CCSs.

do a brain train of some kind? Okay. Now, I see here where they generated a set for a brain train on your side to the CCS 7626. That's CCS number 5938. Why don't you plug that in?

0: Lincoln. Are you going southbound? Going north, and I believe you said earlier not a key train. Well, I'm ready for you. Come on up northbound.
1: UP-12, over.
0: So my signal's not going to establish till I get to move. Might want to call your dispatch and see what that's about.
1: 357, there's a foreman inspecting on the other side of Deer Creek. He'll be cleared up here shortly. I can let you know when he clears. Do I call the UP back, over? Alright, DUS-12, over.
0: DUS-12, over.
1: Yeah, there's a foreman just north of Deer Creek inspecting. That's what the block is. I'll call our train when he clears, and they can call you back when the foreman clears, over.
0: That works to me just fine. I'm kind of quiet right now. They're expecting to go north. As soon as the block's removed, they'll get a light, over.
1: All right, thank you. See you next time.

0: at 509.
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0: Go ahead, everybody's up at the east end doing stuff, so you're okay in the west end.
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CPKC Strawberry 357, over. Alright, signal education, over.

Dispatcher 12, over. ACS 7626, go ahead. Okay. Yeah. Should have some to work with at this street, and I'm ready for you to go north, over. 12 up.

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1: Back on 5 0 5 0 5 0 5 0 5 0 5 0 5 0 5 0 5 0 5 0 5 0 5 0 5 0 5 0 5 0 5 0 5 0 5 0 5 0 5 0 5 0 5 0 5 0 5 0 5 0 5 0 5 0 5 0 5 0 5 0 5 0 5 0 5 0 5 0 5 0 5 0 5 0 5 0 5 0 5 0 5 0 5 0 5 0 5 0 5 0 5 0 5 0 5 0 5 0 5 0 5 0 5 0 5 0 5 0 5 0 5 0 5 0 5 0 5 0 5 0 5 0 5 0 5 0 5 0 5 0 5 0 5 0 5 0 5 0 5 0 5 0 5 0 5 0 5 0 5 0 5 0 5 0 5 0 5 0 5 0 5 0 5 0 5 0 5 0 5 0 5 0 5 0 5 0 5 0 5 0 5 0 5 0 5 0 5

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